0: You just heard Cardinals performing live for World Cafe. That song was I Like You. It's on their new debut album, Masquerade. I've been hanging out with Ewan Manning from Cardinals today, and it's been really nice talking to you, Ewan. Thank you so much for being here.
1: Thanks for having me, Raina. Nice to meet you.
0: Nice to meet you, too. I'm Raina Duras, back in a moment with more World Cafe.
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0: You heard from Cardinals just before the break. 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It was very cool. 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Here's Lola Young. 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

0: I guess time just makes fools of us all. That is Father John Misty. A new song from Lake Street Dive about waiting for a long time. Be right back on World Cafe.
1: One of the greatest science fiction movies of all time is coming to the Little. 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The Wachowski sisters' groundbreaking 1999 action movie stars Keanu Reeves as Neo, Lawrence Fishburne as Morpheus, and Carrie Ann Moss as Trinity. Discover more about this 35mm screening of The Matrix at thelittle.org.

0: Three more days. Rayla Montaigne, coming up to the end of this hour of World Cafe. Thank you to Cardinals for being my guests this hour. And thanks to World Cafe senior producer Kimberly Janod for her work on that session. Also, thanks to our affiliates all across the country who bring you this show. We produce it at WXPN at the University of Pennsylvania in Philadelphia. I'm Raina Duris. 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

0: Saturday evening at 9 on The Root. This is
1: They say summer camp is a place where you can make lifelong friends. And it's also possibly where you can find bandmates. Coming up, you'll hear this London band who met at classical music camp. They're called Mary in the Junkyard. That's coming up. Plus new music from Alabama Shakes. Oh.

0: Don't know if there's an artist whose tour I've heard more about this summer. It's been huge. He plays yet another sold-out show tonight at Chase Field in Phoenix. That is Noah Kahan with Doors. No need to buy tickets for the mini Tucson concert coming up. Live from the Archives is next on World Cafe.
1: It's not your usual edition of Stuck in the Psychedelic Era this week. We actually start with an album side. Plus, we have a battle of the bands in there. We have a set of obscurities. We have an international set. It's just an unusual show this week when you get stuck in the psychedelic era with the Hermit.
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0: Something really pretty for you out of Nashville next on World Cafe. I'm Raina Duras. The two voices you're hearing here are Abigail Rose and Weston Hunter. This is Betty's in the Band.

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0: One of my favorite Dinosaur Jr. songs, The Wagon. Pulling up to the end of this edition of World Cafe. Thanks for letting me hang out with you and play you some music today. And thanks to all of our affiliate stations who make that possible and carry this show across the country. We produce it at WXPN at the University of Pennsylvania in Philadelphia. I'm Raina Duris. 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
7: 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Good evening, Michael Black with you on this Wednesday evening as we have some great Root music until midnight. And then, of course, Brett maybe comes in with the mainstream after that to get you through your morning hours of your Thursday. Got some music coming up from Joni Mitchell a little bit later. We'll also hear some Dar Williams, some Bob Seger, and a lot more to get to. We're going to start off tonight with a duo of sisters in the lead of the band that when this record came out, a lot of people did not know who it was just because it sounded different than their normal straight-ahead good old rock and roll. From Red Velvet Car, here is Heart and Hey You on WRUR, The Root.

Margot Price from her Hard-Headed Woman release. It came out in 2025, and something I've seen on a lot of people's offices or desks on a plaque. Don't let the bastards get you down. The Beatles, going back to Please Please Me and Twist and Shout. The Kinks from the album from 1971 called Muswell Hillbillies, 20th Century Man, and Heart, starting off the program with Hey You. Up next, here's the Black Keys. In 2019, they released a single, and the single was called Low High. It's going to kick off four in a row here on WRUR, The Root.

Everybody's friend, everybody's friend. I could lose my house, I could steal a car, I could serve two masters, living hard, living

That's Blitz and Trapper from their album Destroyer of the Void and Dragon Song here on WRUR. Imogen Heap before that from Speak for Yourself, Hide and Seek. Brandi Carlile, who tomorrow night will be at CMAC along with I'm With Her. From By the Way I Forgive You, Hold Out Your Hand, and the Black Keys with Low High. Dar Williams is up next here on The Root. We heard The Beatles a little bit earlier. Well, here's a cover of The Beatles, and You Won't See Me on The Root, WRUR.

Fruit Music on WRUR, the Doobie Brothers from the album Walk This Road and Angels and Mercy. Ray LaMontagne, Hey No Pressure from Ouroboros, and Dar Williams from a tribute album called This Bird Has Flown, her version of You Won't See Me. Up next on The Root, a nice long set of music to close out our first hour of Root Music on this Wednesday. Here's Deer Tick, If I Try to Leave, on WRUR, The Root.

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Closing in our first hour of Root Music on this Wednesday, Presley Hale. And that is from an album called Off to Find a Sunny Day. I've kind of felt that way this morning with the rain we had. Brand new release and Mountain Daughter. Bob Seger and the Silver Bullet Band. And that is the classic Night Moves. Hot Tuna, Jorma Kaukonen and Company from Steady As She Goes and Angel of Darkness from 2011. And Deer Tick, If I Try to Leave from Emotional Contracts. 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WRUR is a broadcast partnership of the University of Rochester and WXXI Public Media. As we get into our 11 o'clock hour here on The Root, Michael Black with you until midnight, and then Brett Mabee will be in with the mainstream program. And last hour, we had a Hot Tuna song, and I forgot to mention that every week you can hear Jorma Kaukonen host Fur Peace Ranch on Saturday night at 8 o'clock here on WRUR. Let's start off this hour with Vetiver. This is Every Day on WRUR, The Root.

That's Iron and Wine, and features a group that will be with Brandi Carlile tomorrow night at CMAC. I'm with her. That is Robin's Egg from 2025. Madison Cunningham before that from the Wednesday EP. Lover, You Should Have Come Over. Derek Trucks Band, the title track to 2009's Down in the Flood, and Vetiver with Every Day. Gomez is up next here on The Root, kicking off four in a row. This is Airstream Driver.

Those are the Cody sisters from a brand new release called All the Quiet People. And that's the title track to that new record. Little Feet, going back to 1973 and the title track to Dixie Chicken. Langhorne Slim, Back to the Wild from Be Set Free. And Gomez with Airstream Driver from A New Tide. School of Seven Bells is up next here on The Root. This is Windstorm.

Thank you so much.

It's Root Music on WRUR. The Decemberist, going back to 2018's I'll Be Your Girl and Severed. Joni Mitchell and her song A Case of You from her performance at Newport. That got to be the first time she played that in 2023. And School of Seven Bells with Windstorm from Disconnect from Desire. Old Ladies up next here on The Root. This is from an album that came out last year called Kissing Creek. This is Solitaire Bind on WRUR, FM 80.5, The Root.

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Closing out that set of music, Lucinda Williams from her self-titled 1988 release and Change the Locks. Brandi Carlile, thought I'd play another tune from Brandi, as she will be at CMAC tomorrow night with I'm With Her. That song features Lucius, You and Me on the Rock from In These Silent Days, and Old Lady with Solitaire Bind. Here on The Root, WRUR-FM and HD Rochester, online at theroot.org. WRUR is a broadcast partnership of the University of Rochester and WXXI Public Media. Mainstream with Brett Mabee is on the air until 3. That's followed by the World Cafe at 3 a.m. Hope you have a great rest of your Wednesday night into Thursday morning. I'll be back tomorrow night with another edition of Root Music beginning at 10 p.m. right here on WRUR. EMF is going to take us up to the mainstream tonight from the album Schubert Dip that came out in 1991. And you might have got a little hint of this song if you didn't know the group at the time, from the movie Coyote Ugly. This is Unbelievable on WRUR, The Root.

It's not that Sir Tegan Harris is casting love spells on anybody. It's quite the opposite. He says people cast them on him. So he writes songs about falling for people because he feels intensely and constantly. And a common theme that resurfaces in his music quite frequently is an abandoned house in the woods that he and his friends stumbled upon, and he's still not sure if it's real or if it's a dream. That's his newest single, Don't Touch, from Love is the Law, a great way to get into this hour on the mainstream. That's right, you know the score. I'm Brett Mabee, and it's so good to have you here. Whether it's your first time or you're a long-time listener, I'm grateful that we can spend some of this musical time together. And as always, stick around for the entire time, as we'll be listening to tracks from the likes of Britty, also Buffalo bassist Zuri Appleby, who I do believe I just saw is one of the newest members of the Buffalo Music Hall of Fame. So some really exciting things for one of the most fascinating bassists on the scene right now. We're going to hear some black country with Shabuzi and Leon Bridges before our hour's up. And our first new edition of the hour is this one from Walk Off the Earth. Their version of Blind Melon's No Rain was released July 31st as a part of the Wood and Wire acoustic covers album. Some of the other features include Enter Sandman, which was a close contender for this submission, but who knows, maybe I'll still get to that one. Also, Our House, and of course, Roberta Flack's Killing Me Softly. I think you'll enjoy this cover, and it takes me right back to the 90s, albeit in a fun, stripped-down acoustic kind of way. Without further ado, turn it up and sing along, and I'll be right back on the mainstream.

Tyler Childers' most excellent song, Poachers, found on his latest album, Snipe Hunter, of course produced by legendary producer Rick Rubin. And a great track to wind down that block. We also heard The Collective Indian City, I do believe currently based out of Alberta. That was The Path from their 2021 Code Red, the last album featuring founder Vince Fontaine before his untimely passing of cancer a few years back. We also heard for the first time Walk Off the Earth's cover of Blind Melon's No Rain, a great new addition into the rotation. And as always, I love hearing about your experiences with the show and some of the magic that radio can provide in your life. So you're always welcome to reach out to me at any time of day. 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If you're a singer-songwriter, you can also utilize that address to get your tracks in for consideration. Or, as always, you can send them physically to Brett Mabee, Turtle Island Tunes Full Moon Radio, P.O. Box 252, Salamanca, New York, 14779. Before this first half is up, a track from Nothing But Thieves, a recent addition, and we'll also be hearing from Levi Platero later on, one from Emma Donovan, and yet another new addition, this time around from Shabuzi and Leon Bridges. This track right here is also a recent addition. We got it in, well, at the time of this recording anyway, just about a week ago now. And actress, a.k.a. Darren Cunningham, is a British electronic musician and DJ who's known for deeply textural and often quite abstract electronic compositions. In fact, he's at the forefront of the avant-garde scene in London right now. So without further ado, it's Overchord getting us back into this block on the mainstream. Come.

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1: 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She got the way to move me, Jerry. 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Caroline. 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

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And of course, those are just two of the fantastic reasons that you got to go check out all the amazing radio programming for listeners of all ages. I opine for the days where we all gather around the radio like families used to about 100 years ago. 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Just type in Native Voice 1 and you got all of this on your smartphone or tablet. As we continue on, I'll be right back after one from Witch. We'll also hear from Emma Donovan in this block. And later on, Métis singer-songwriter Brooke Jodwin. But right now, we're heading on down to the Southwest with the one and only Levi Platero, who's had a busy summer introducing audiences all over the country to some great Native blues. I've seen some videos where he's even singing in Diné, which is also awesome, and I hope to see more of that kind of thing here soon. I can't wait to get caught up with him again in the near future. And right now, it's his Iron Horse single for our listening pleasure today on the mainstream.

0: It's Witches, Queenless King, on the mainstream. We also heard one of the earlier additions into the rotation, going back to 2023. That was Britty's So Tired from her Hello, I'm Britty. It was also Emma Donovan alongside Drifting Clouds with a bilingual version of Billie Eilish's Birds of a Feather. And once again, it was Levi Platero's 2024 single Iron Horse that got us into the half. 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
1: Oh, incredibly powerful female bassist during this hour. Our second new addition for the hour is this July 24th single between Shaboozy and Leon Bridges. It's the final pre-album single from Shaboozy's 2026 Western concept record, The Outlaw Sherry Lee and Other Western Tales. So be on the lookout for that. And in the meantime, to get you excited, enjoy this Desert Noir track with Burn It Down. Be good to yourself and each other, and make it back to the mainstream very soon. Aloha, haitkwa, eskwag, and hot jikus. See you real soon.

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3: It's not your usual edition of Stuck in the Psychedelic Era this week. We actually start with an album side. Plus, we have a battle of the bands in there. We have a set of obscurities. We have an international set. It's just an unusual show this week when you get stuck in the psychedelic era with the Hermit.
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0: my flag. 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
1: no looking back. 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
0: That the fog will lift.
1: Well, I knew that.

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0: 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And I was one of them again. Some lives are meaningless, they said. Not numbered, still dead. To be amongst the counted is to leverage your worth. The truth hurts. To have grown bored.
1: A couple fun facts about legendary singer Saul Williams is that growing up in New York's Hudson Valley, folk legend Pete Seeger lived nearby and often performed at his father's church. That early exposure shaped Saul's understanding of art as activism, and Michael Jackson, the one and only, paid for his university education. He revealed that in a 2026 RNZ interview. And so that's also a really cool random fact. And if that weren't enough, he had a surprising connection to the late, great James Brown. Another detail that he rarely mentions in the public eye anyway. And, well, lastly, his 2026 Grammy-nominated album, Saul Williams Meets Carlos Nino and Friends at Tree People, was nominated for Best Spoken Word Poetry Album, and it was all recorded with zero rehearsal. It was 100% improvised. They said hello, walked on stage, and created the entire performance on the spot. Featuring Atzlan Underground, that's Mazahua from the Conspiracy release today on the mainstream. Nyawa Skanakagwego, I'm Brett Maybe. I'm going to keep this short and sweet. You're in for a treat as we'll be listening to pedal steel hero Robert Randolph and the Family Band. Also later on, Ellen Alien, tracks from the Hallucination, Black Belt Eagle Scout, and a new one to get into the library from Osage and Cherokee singer-songwriter Ava Rose Johnson. Once a Tree's coming up before too long, but right now our first new hit to get into the library is the lead single from Ariana Grande's 2026 album Petal. It's so far her most commercially successful single ever, or at least one of them, as it's topped the Billboard Global 200 and has hit number one across the US, UK, Switzerland, Singapore, and Malaysia. So turn it up with this quiet confession. It's Hate That I Made You Love Me, getting us into this hour and a great new track for your consideration and approval on the mainstream.

0: Savannah and Georgia Smith from the Malik album, That's Myself, bringing that block to an end. Before that, it was husband and wife duo Hayden and Jaylee Wolf and their project Once a Tree. In fact, the very band that gave Jaylee Wolf her jumpstart in the Canadian and international music scene. That was their Perfection single that we heard sandwiched in that block that also featured Ariana Grande's latest number one, Hate That I Made You Love Me, from her newest album, Petal, a great track to get into the rotation. I'm Brett Mabee, and if you're a singer-songwriter, you know I want to hear from you. And yeah, I'm talking to you, so get me your tunes, either through email at brett@mainstreamradio.net, or you can even hit me up on social media. I've been utilizing that a little bit more, and it's been fun to see all the connections being made there as well. And I know it makes me sound old to say that I've been hesitant on, you know, promoting on social media and stuff like that, but here we are, and you're also welcome to reach out to me that way. You can find me on Facebook, which I'm currently using the most, or Instagram, and I'm slowly putting the pieces together for a YouTube page as well. But if you also want to connect professionally, look me up on LinkedIn. There's a lot of ways to stay in touch. Before the hour is up, Yahtzeen and Samantha Crane, in addition to Mike Zito and Albert Castiglia. Later on is Black Belt Eagle Scout and Yousef Days, and the first track of this block is this one from Robert Randolph and the Family Band. Eric Clapton was an early champion of the heavyweight pedal steel slide player, and one of the only guitarists that I know of, anyway, that uses it outside of the country genre. He's also a Grammy winner and one of Rolling Stone's 100 Greatest Guitarists. In fact, they put him at number 97 on their 100 Greatest Guitarists of All Time. Turn it up and sing along with the Family Band and Leah Baze, A Little More Faith, from the Sweetwater original motion picture soundtrack on Mainstream.
1: Glory days, but you're here today. 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But I need to know what you got in woman. 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

right. It's good to have you here. I'm Brett Mabee, and of course, unless you're here for the first time, you already know that. But I do also want to remind you that I hope you can stick around for the entire time. If you absolutely can't, no guilt will be found here, and I certainly don't want to make you feel bad, because you can always get caught back up at mainstreamradio.net. And be sure to give me a like and follow on Facebook or Instagram. Stay in touch. Let me know just how much you're enjoying the show. But of course, I put most of my efforts into the full website. I feel like that's the most comprehensive way to stay in touch with all of the projects associated with Turtle Island Tunes, Full Moon Radio, LLC, the parent company of The Mainstream with Brett Mabee, Gyno, and the Full Moon Radio itself, just to name a few of the projects. So as we get back into the tunes, one from The Hallucination and Tona, coming up right after this one, from Ellen Allen. She's not just a DJ, she's also considered to be one of the architects of Berlin's post-wall club identity, so she's been at it a long time. She began DJing out of frustration because Berlin clubs weren't playing the futuristic alien electronic music she craved, so she built her own world. And she also once ran her own clothing line called Ellen Allen Fashion. Turn it up and get your groove on with Riot from New Life, a great track to keep the blood going with today on The Mainstream.

0: the London-based Youssef Days, who also puts out some really interesting live videos from across the globe, featuring Manami Kazuki, that's Amami, today on the mainstream, a great early 2026 addition into the rotation. We also heard Swinomish artist Catherine Paul and her band.
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1: 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Thank you for joining me. I hope you can do this again sooner than later. Check those local listings, as there's a good chance I'll be coming up here pretty shortly. I'm going to step out of the studio for just a few, so again, check those listings. If you can't, head on over to mainstreamradio.net. You can also sign up for the email list, which I'll be utilizing more. Nothing spammy, but I want to keep you up to date with all of the exciting stuff that I have going on, both in the radio broadcasting world and as a musician as well, because I don't know if a lot of people know this. I've gotten to know some incredible people over the years, and a lot of these individuals know me first or primarily as a radio producer, but my original passion lied in songwriting and performance. But as my family began to grow, and there are very limited opportunities to really take off in my small territory here, without uprooting and going somewhere else, radio seemed like a really great way to live in the music world and work in the music world. So now that things are going along and not too shabby, I'm excited to get back into that. And again, you can stay up to date with all of this exciting stuff at mainstreamradio.net. Pete Yorn's coming up before this block is through, but right now it is Cherokee and Osage singer-songwriter Ava Rose Johnson. This single was released April 1st, and I kid you not, that's a fact. It's Learn That From You, a great track that I want to get into the rotation right now for your consideration and approval on the mainstream.

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Apparently, musician Josh Tillman picked the name Father John Misty because it sounded like some, quote, weird old pervert. And he also sees the Misty persona as all of me and none of me, which is a great riddle and pretty fitting for this mystical band. And he also paraphrased Philip Roth to explain the character of Father John Misty. It's, quote, all of me and none of me. If you can't see that, you won't get it. That's one of his great 2026 singles, The Payoff, kicking off our time on the mainstream. Nyawa skanika guego, bret maybe ni gyaso, ongwenyo angi ona, aga jengwa gat ni goyo, hait gwa, asadon tios, asadano onda jates, hait gwa sadanet gato, nangawanisa day. Not only do I hope that there are good minds everywhere, I hope you're going to have some fun, sing along, and give a good listen to the great music of the mainstream today. And that's more or less what I said there, or tried to in my baby talk of ononowaka kueno. Anyway, we'll be getting into tracks from Murian Bradley, the blues phenomenon, who is just taking off right now, and it's incredible to see all of Murian's success so early on. Later on is Samantha Crane in one of the grooviest tunes that she's put out in recent years, and that says a lot because I'm quite a fan of hers as well. We'll be hearing from Beth Orton, also actress and musician Kate Hudson, and if you've seen her recent movie, well, we got to talk a little bit more about that too, because needless to say, I'm kind of inspired to put on a Neil Diamond tribute show. But anyway, that's neither here nor now. So stick around. I'll give you more details as to just what I'm talking about. More immediately is my good friend Chantel Ducart. We'll be joining this one from Dunde Adebempe, the TV on the radio legendary frontman who put out his first solo album on Sub Pop Records not too long ago. In fact, he's still continuing to promote the success of The Black Bolts, a great solo effort, and it's hard to believe still that it's his first solo release. TV on the Radio is also still celebrating their 20th anniversary reissue of Desperate Youth, Bloodthirsty Babe, so there's a lot of cool stuff to check out there as well. As we get back into this block of listening, you're invited to turn it up with Magnetic and enjoy these rockin' grooves today on the mainstream. I was thinking

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Chantal Ducard from her most excellent new release, Chantal and the Dukes of Art, with Kick Song, helping to make jazz palatable for the masses. 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We also heard Welby June's All Amore, and it was Tunde Adebempe's Magnetic from his first solo album, The Black Bolts. If you're just now getting here, get caught back up a few different ways, and don't forget that I like to travel too, so if you're unable to keep it tuned into your AM/FM radio, you can take me and these great songs with you, either through the full digital archive, which can be found on the website, or by heading on over to nv1.org. Before we part ways, some details about the 1-800 number you're welcome to utilize to stay in touch as well. But as we wind down the first 30 minutes, we're going to be graced with the sounds of Roz O'Hara, Miriam Bradley, and this one from actress and singer Kate Hudson. Now, again, I don't know if you've seen Song Sung Blue yet, but if you haven't, it is really kind of a sweet movie. It's a bit over the top, but I do think that they're going for a little bit of a throwback 90s aesthetic with the production style. So if you keep that in consideration, it's right at home. Of course, Hugh Jackman stars also as a Neil Diamond impersonator. So it's a really sweet love story. And without further ado, it is Kate Hudson's Gonna Find Out single, getting us back into this block today on the mainstream.

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1: I'm Jared J.B. Boyd, host of Bill Street Caravan. 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

I'm Brett Mabee, and you're listening to The Mainstream. We are at the halfway point right now, so if you're able to, continue listening on your AM-FM radio. 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Also, a shout-out to friends who are dialed in to KSRQ 90.1 FM in and around Thief River Falls, Minnesota. Before we do part ways, music from English Teacher. Later on, Tiny Habits and Lizzie McAlpine. And right now, we're heading out to Tulsa, Oklahoma, with the amazing Choctaw singer-songwriter Samantha Crane. Now, I do believe that this single, Riding Out the Storm, made it to her latest full-length album, Gumshoe. As a single, it was actually released about a year before that, thereabouts anyway, and I just love the groove of this track. Turn it up and sing along, and don't go anywhere. I'll be back with you one last time today on The Mainstream.

0: What'd you think about them apples? That's English Teachers, the world's biggest paving slab from This Could Be Texas on the Mainstream. We also heard the Weather Station's Body Moves from their Humanhood album and a lead single from Samantha Crane's Gumshoe release. Riding Out the Storm is what got us into that block and half. Let's do this again, shall we? Tell your friends and family, and I'll bring the tunes, and together we're going to make some magic happen. I, of course, as you are well aware at this point, love the magic of old-school AM-FM radio. And I do have a soft spot in my heart for the broadcasting legacy, so again, you're welcome to hang out with me here, or you can head on over to mainstreamradio.net for a more personal and perhaps direct way to stay in touch about some audio fun that is to be had as we continue on building not only the Mainstream but Gyno and the many other projects of Turtle Island Tunes Full Moon Radio. So be good to yourself and each other. I have one final block. Don't touch that dial just yet. Tiny Habits is coming up, but not before this one from Beth Orton, who, I didn't know this until recently, after her mother died of cancer, she lived with Buddhist nuns in Thailand at the age of 19, and I've considered that my own self. I mean, not for the same reasons or anything, but I was hanging out with some Buddhist monks there for a little bit, and I think that's pretty cool. How about you? Anyway, it's Beth Orton's The Ground Above today on the Mainstream. Be good to yourself and each other, and of course, Asadano and Ajates. You ought to sing along.
1: I'm invincible, it's grief. 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
5: For Irish band Cardinals, songwriting is about storytelling, says frontman Ewan Manning.
6: I like reject the idea that songwriting has to be like it's like diary entries, you know. My favorite songwriters had the ability to tell stories that weren't just like ripped directly from their personal lives.
5: That also applies to a song like this one you're hearing right now, The Burning of Cork. While it's inspired by history, it's not a direct historical account. More the band trying to capture a feeling and the band's relationship with the city, which was set ablaze by the British during the Irish War of Independence.
6: My brother said it well a while ago there, where it's like you have these people that you believe are supposed to protect you, and then, you know, they come into your city and they just like torch it, essentially. So like, you know, you can still see the effects of that.
5: Cardinals perform songs from their album Masquerade today. I'm Raina Duris, and this is World Cafe. You can think of this session with an Irish rock band as maybe a little appetizer, something to get you ready for our new Sense of Place Dublin series that gets rolling next week. Really, really excited to share that with you. Right now, here's a little Sheryl Crow. There Goes the Neighborhood.

Hey, this is World Cafe. I'm Raina Duris. The greatest, most enduring stories feel alive. Think of the ones that get told over and over. That could be an ancient epic like the Odyssey, could be a fable, or even just a notorious family legend that gets passed down. With stories like that, specific details might not always stay exactly the same, and they might not be entirely literally accurate retellings. It's more about capturing the essence, the feeling. And as you'll hear in today's interview, that's kind of how Irish band Cardinals think about songwriting. Coming up, Cardinals frontman Ewan Manning joins me to talk about making music that feels real and about blending fact and fiction on their new album, Masquerade. Whether it's on a song with personal roots or a song inspired by the historical events in the band's city of Cork. Our conversation gets rolling in just a minute, but first, Cardinals perform the title track live for World Cafe. Here's Masquerade.

0: performing the title track from their debut album, Masquerade. That's Cardinals on World Cafe. I'm Rena Duras, joined by Cardinals frontman Ewan Manning today. Ewan, welcome to the World Cafe.
1: Thanks very much for having me.
0: You've said, Ewan, that the songs on this album are, quote, soft ballads whipped into urgency out of a panicked necessity. First of all, what does that mean?
1: I think it's like supposed to be taken within the context of creating the first album. I think in creating anything, there's like a necessity because it's like a still for us very much a personal, like therapeutic thing. So for the self, it has to happen. Panicked is like that run of like being an early band and like not having many resources or money, and like for the first time you're being sent to like play around the world, and like you're really trying to figure that out and figure out the touring and figure out the writing and figuring out like coexisting with four other people your age. And yeah, so there's just like there's a lot of new things, so there is like some panic, you know, and there's excitement as well, but yeah.
0: Well, and I wonder, when you're a band that, you know, you had buzz build around you guys pretty quickly, did you feel like there's a pressure to get an album out into the world and kind of capitalize on that buzz that was around you?
1: I mean, there are people who would tell you that there was, but I think that taking notice of that kind of thing is like more just a detriment to like what you could make.
0: Right.
1: So I try to ignore it as much as possible. I mean, I think, you know, if an album takes 5 years to make, then it takes 5 years to make, and it's probably better for it on the other side. You know, not always. Yeah. There's exceptions, obviously, but I think ignoring that pressure is the best. You know, it's not always easy to ignore, but if you can, then yeah.
0: Yeah, the minute the word capitalized was out of my mouth, I was like, that is not the kind of word you want to use when you're talking about making art, probably.
1: Mm.
0: We're going to hear you guys perform the song She Makes Me Real next. And this song opens the record. It opens with Finn's accordion as well in there. And I do think that, you know, talking to an American audience here, it's a sound a lot of listeners might associate with Irish music, maybe Irish folk music. But how do you guys think about the interplay of the accordion and the guitars in your music and into a kind of rock band context?
1: I think it works for this record. I think like we really wanted to have something that sounded quite human. The accordion is like essentially like, you know, a lung, because it just pushes air and there's a bellows and it comes in and out, and that's how it makes music. So yeah, there's a very human element to it. There's a sloppy element to it, you know, so it's quite a, It felt important for this record, like, you know, as important, like, musically as the idea of it thematically is, you know. But yeah, I think it works in the songs, so.
0: I really like that. I've never thought about an accordion like that before. Like, it's like a big lung.
1: Yeah, essentially.
0: Yeah, it's really cool. You guys originally considered making this the title track before you changed it to Masquerade, and it is the first track on the record. What can you tell us about writing She Makes Me Real, about what it, not necessarily is about, but what can you tell us about the song?
1: Yeah, I really like this song, actually. I think it's maybe my favorite song on the record. There's a certain desperation to it, but then like a real longing to like get it right and like to feel something true as well. So I think you have those two things going on straight from the start, and I think that just kind of continues to happen throughout the record. And it's kind of like a mission statement in some ways, I think, you know. And I think you can apply the title of that song to many of like the ideas that you hear in the rest of the songs in the record.
0: Could you say a little more about that? Like how is it a mission statement?
1: Because I had that like title in my head long before we wrote any of the songs in the record, and I think like In what we do, whether it is touring or writing or recording, there is this element of wanting to justify yourself and like live something that you believe is like real and like vigorous. So I think, you know, I think she can be anything, and I think it happens for everybody at some point in their life where you just... You need that, you know. It's existential, I suppose, you know.
0: Yeah.
1: So yeah.
0: Well, let's hear it. This is She Makes Me Real, performed live by Cardinals on World Cafe.

0: Cardinals performing She Makes Me Real. That was recorded live at World Cafe. I'm speaking with Cardinals Ewan Manning today. My name is Raina Duras. The band lives in Cork, but you are originally from a village in Ireland about a half-hour drive away called Kinsale. When did you move to Cork?
1: I moved to Cork probably when I was like 18, maybe, just when I finished school. It's very authentic. I think there's a certain amount of grit to it. I think compared to like Galway and Dublin, it doesn't really sell itself as much as like a tourist destination, even though it is, but it's not quite as popular. So there's it's quite real, like, you know.
0: Yeah, it's the second biggest city in Ireland, right?
1: It is.
0: Yeah. So, I mean, Ireland isn't the biggest country. You probably could have moved to Dublin, but aside from Cork being the closest city to Kinsale, why were you drawn to it? Why did you decide to actually move?
1: Eventually, I did go to college in Cork, but like every element of what we were doing with music was based in the city already. So that's practicing and gigging and writing together and whatever it was. So I think, it just made sense for me to be here and sort of like fully envelop myself in the scene, because I really loved it as well. You know, I still do, but there was a certain magic to it when I first came as well.
0: What is the scene like in Cork?
1: It's like, it's something that I find harder and harder to comment on. The more that we play like abroad, like say in the US or wherever it is, because I'm not here as much and I can't go to gigs as much and stuff like that. So I like to think that it's still quite healthy. I know that there are still gigs going on. I do think maybe when we were playing, there was like a certain period where it was like extremely lively and very healthy. And there was like, you could, and Cork's pretty small. So like in most cities, if you say like you could go to a gig every night, that's not a crazy thing. But in Cork, I feel like it's less like that, you know, it's maybe once or twice a week. So, but during this time, it was very, very lively. Yeah. Some great bands. Pebble Ash, shout out Pebble Ash, they're great.
0: How do you think being in Cork and how has the city itself shaped the band, shaped Cardinals?
1: There's an element of us writing about the city, but I think in a way also that's quite surface level, just to say that that's the influence that it had on us, because I feel like there's something less conscious that happened, especially to me, but I think to all of us who moved to the city when we came here. There's like a mindset in Cork that it's, I don't know if you heard this while you were in Dublin, but there's like, oh, this is it's the real capital of Ireland. I don't know if you heard that. Maybe
0: I feel
1: not.
0: I feel like I talked to one musician who was from Cork and I feel like I heard him mention that to one of his bandmates, I think.
1: Yeah. So like, it's like kind of a joke, but also like some people take it seriously, you know, and, I think there's like this grittiness, like I said, about the sort of like it's less often visited, and a realness. But I guess the main thing is like this pride, that like pride enough to believe that it's the real capital of Ireland, and that it doesn't really need the outside influence. So like there is an insular nature to it that I think like seeped into us and seeped into how we write music. And I think more so than just like writing about the streets of Cork, which sure we've done, but there's like a subconscious thing that hits you and sort of shapes your personality and how you decide to write music. So, yeah, I think that's like probably one of the most important things, especially like with the first album. I don't know, we're away so much now that I'm not sure how it will look for what we do next, but definitely important, yeah.
0: Are there things, now that you have been spending so much time on the road, you've been playing abroad so often, what is it that you miss most about being back there?
1: I think like naturally, like the relationships have with our friends and partners and family. But there's like a developed like a sense of safety and calmness surrounding just being in the city. Yeah. That's something that I can notice in my body when I leave and when I come back, is like a sense of relaxation, which I think, we should definitely be stepping out of our comfort zones, but it is always nice when you're away so often to have a place to come back to like decompress, you know?
0: Yeah. My guest today is Ewan Manning of Cardinals. They're also performing live on World Cafe. Really quickly, I do want to talk about a song on the album where you write about Cork. It is a place with a lot of history. You touch on some of that history in the song, The Burning of Cork, which happened in 1920 during the Irish War of Independence. British forces burned and looted the city. I'm going to play a clip of that song.

0: So why was that an event that you wanted to kind of take on in a song?
1: I wanted to use the title because I find the title very like, it's
0: very evocative.
1: It's evocative, and it's like right there in your face. It's like there's no like sugarcoating it or anything like that. It's very, very straight up. I think I wanted to use it as like like that piece of history as like a lens and as a way to incorporate like our own feelings and changing feelings about the city as well, you know, rather than just like writing straightly about like a historical event. I don't know if you've ever read any like history books, like, you know, that you would read in college or whatever, but they're quite like, the writing can be pretty like, you know, straightforward and boring and, you know, informative, which is what it's supposed to be, but that's not really what we were going for. So, I didn't really want to just face it head on because it felt a little bit more like that. So I think, you know, I think it can be looked at in many ways. And I think one of them is definitely our relationship with the city and how it's changing. And it is evocative, like, you know.
0: Yeah, I mean, I only played a clip there, but I should let people know it's not a straight ahead accounting of the burning of Cork. If you're that's not what the lyrics are.
1: No, that'd be dull. Well, no, I mean, it could be interesting, but I think, yeah, like.
0: But you make it feel personal, I think, and that's makes that song so interesting.
1: I think, like, despite what I'm saying there, there is also like this emotional connection that we have to, like. My brother said it well a while ago there, where it's like you have these people that you believe are supposed to protect you. And then, you know, they come into your city and they just like torch it essentially. Mm. So like, you know, you can still see the effects of that. Buildings that are in the center of town that look like they, you know, by right, they should be a lot older than what they actually are. It's because they were burned down, you know, and they're new buildings. So I think, there's this imagery of like this hellish Cork and this Cork on fire. And as much as we're trying to like evoke ideas of that in some of the songs and the albums, you know, it's it did actually happen, you know, and it's good to remind people of that.
0: You know, when I was reading interviews that you've done and reading about the band as I was getting ready for this interview, I feel like I saw a few times where you talked about how you blend kind of fiction and your own personal experiences and everything into your songs, and how it's not almost ever like one or the other. You're never just saying, hey, this literally happened to me. I was wondering if you could talk to me a bit about how you think about storytelling in your songwriting.
1: I see it as essential because I like reject the idea that songwriting has to be like, it's like diary entries, you know? Which I think some people get into. But my favorite songwriters were always had the ability to tell stories that weren't just like ripped directly from their personal lives. I see it as essential, you know, to writing, all of my writing.
0: We have one more live performance I want to get to, and I'd like to talk about the lyrics to it first. It's called I Like You. You said you were listening to the song My Funny Valentine when you were writing this. Here's Frank Sinatra singing that.

0: There's My Funny Valentine, Frank Sinatra. What struck you about the lyrics to My Funny Valentine, and how did they inspire I Like You?
1: I think, like, early on, because it's written quite early in terms of, like, the rest of the songs of the record. I really wanted to strike this, like, vein of, like sad romance where there's these, like, great, like, crooners and singers in the 50s and 60s that make these, like, beautiful, melancholic, sad songs. So I was just really trying to tap into that, I think, and, like, what better way to do that than just to, like, pluck directly, like, you know, disregarding any, like, issues that might bring further down the line. But I think, like, yeah, like, Frank and Roy Orbison was, like, a big one for this album as well. So, yeah, I think it was, like, trying to tap into that part of us that was, like, kind of like club singers and tenors and things like that, yeah.
0: I mean, I think the good thing is, while you may have, you know, directly referenced a lyric, the sound of your band, I don't think I would right away think Frank Sinatra, so you're probably safe.
1: Yeah, fingers crossed, yeah.
0: Here's a live performance from Cardinals. It's I Like You on World Cafe.

0: You just heard Cardinals performing live for World Cafe. That song was I Like You. It's on their new debut album, Masquerade. I've been hanging out with Ewan Manning from Cardinals today. And it's been really nice talking to you, Ewan. Thank you so much for being here.
1: Thanks for having me, Raina. Nice to meet you.
0: Nice to meet you, too. I'm Raina Duras, back in a moment with more World Cafe.
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0: You heard from Cardinals just before the break. They're a band from Cork, Ireland on World Cafe. 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Sense of Place Dublin starts next week here on World Cafe. 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Here's Lola Young. Messy.

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0: I guess time just makes fools of us all. That is Father John Misty. A new song from Lake Street Dive about waiting for a long time. Be right back on World Cafe.
1: Hey, I'm Cindy House. We'll hear new songs from Sierra Ferrell, Rhiannon Giddens, Creekbed Carter Hogan, Laura Cortese, a birthday set for Eliza Gilkison, and a new collaboration between Steve Earle and Los Lobos. Hope you can join me this week on Folk Alley.

Hey, I'm Raina. It's World Cafe. Lake Street Dive are back with a new single. First new music from them in 2 years. And if you missed them, or really if you've ever missed anyone who's been gone for a while, you might hear a little bit of truth in this song. The band says, "You're Never Around is the manic rumination of a lover left at home while their other half tours the world, perhaps in a band. They're waiting, counting the hours, and clinging to talismans." It's Lake Street Dive. You're Never Around.

0: Three more days. Rayla Montaigne, coming up to the end of this hour of World Cafe. Thank you to Cardinals for being my guests this hour. And thanks to World Cafe senior producer Kimberly Janod for her work on that session. Also thanks to our affiliates all across the country who bring you this show. We produce it at WXPN at the University of Pennsylvania in Philadelphia. I'm Raina Duris. 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
0: They say summer camp is a place where you can make lifelong friends. And it's also possibly where you can find bandmates. Coming up, you'll hear this London band who met at classical music camp. They're called Mary. In the Junkyard. That's coming up. Plus, new music from Alabama Shakes. Okay.

and new music from Abigail Rose and Weston Hunter. All those tunes and more on the way. I'm Marina Duras. This is World Cafe. She's been out playing some shows celebrating the 30-year anniversary of the Fugees album, The Score. Here's Lauryn Hill with one from her own album, The Miseducation of Lauryn Hill. Everything is Everything.

After more than a decade, you now have just 9 days to go until a new album from Alabama Shakes. And early reviews are saying it was worth the wait. I'm Rena Durris. This is World Cafe. Album's called I Must Be Dreaming, comes out next week. If you really can't wait that long, though, got some for you right now. This is new from Alabama Shakes. I Feel Hope Coming.

Everything is Peaceful Love from Bon Iver, a.k.a. Justin Vernon, a guy who played a big role in your next artist's life and career. Justin Vernon and Kathleen Edwards dated for a little while. He also co-produced her album Voyager back in 2012. This song, though, is from before they got together. It's from Kathleen's debut album from 2004. Maybe a kind of a weird song for August, but whatever. It's Hockey Skates. Kathleen Edwards on World Cafe.

0: Don't know if there's an artist whose tour I've heard more about this summer. It's been huge. He plays yet another sold-out show tonight at Chase Field in Phoenix. That is Noah Kahan with Doors. No need to buy tickets for the mini two-song concert coming up. Live from the Archives is next on World Cafe.
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0: 2026 may feel like a very unique moment in history, specifically in this country's history. And it is. But when you hear the Black Crowes talk about your next song, you might feel that maybe some of this stuff has happened before. Raina Durr is with you on World Cafe. It's live from the archives, playing you a couple of live recordings from the vault. Here's the Black Crowes talking about their song Goodbye, Daughters of the Revolution when they came by in 2008.
3: It's a song about freedom, really. And it's funny, as we are ending the last 8 years of a regime that likes to use that word a lot. But like most people, they fail to realize that that's a two-way street there, home skillet. And your idea of freedom is somebody else's idea of something else, and vice versa. And it's a rock and roll song about what our version of it could be, you know?
0: Sounds kind of familiar, doesn't it? Live for World Cafe, the Black Crowes, Goodbye, Daughters of the Revolution.

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You just heard Belly performing Super Connected. Now, you might have kids in summer camp right now, and who knows? The friends they make there may have a real lasting impact. It was at a classical music summer camp where the members of your next band met. They were assigned to perform a piece together, and now, years later, they're still playing together. Not classical music, something a little bit different. They do it under the name Mary in the Junkyard. This song's called Blood.

0: Okay, I feel good. I feel empowered. I feel like I can take on anything right now. How about you? After that song. The calm after that storm is just a minute away on World Cafe.
1: 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The Matrix, proudly projected on 35mm film, screens 7:30 p.m. Saturday, August 29th. The Wachowski sisters' groundbreaking 1999 action movie stars Keanu Reeves as Neo, Lawrence Fishburne as Morpheus, and Carrie Ann Moss as Trinity. 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

something really pretty for you out of Nashville next on World Cafe. I'm Raina Duras. The two voices you're hearing here are Abigail Rose and Weston Hunter. This is Betty's in the Band.

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0: 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I'm Sasha Pfeiffer.
1: And I'm Leila Fadel.
2: And I'm Michaela Singleton at 6:49. Right now, as we take a look outside to our current conditions for our WXXY listeners in Houghton, it is a cool 57 degrees and partly cloudy. We have your expected high set at around 73 with nice sunshine and pleasantly less humid later in the day. For our Rochester area listeners, right up here, things are looking great. 58, partly cloudy as well. Our high, maybe just slightly warmer at 75 degrees. Here's meteorologist Josh Nichols with more on what we expect for the next few days.
3: We'll actually feel a touch on the cool side today here across all of Western New York and the Finger Lakes in the wake of a cold front that came through yesterday. Temperatures will be topping out in the mid-70s for highs with a mixture of clouds and sunshine and some patchy areas of fog for the morning. Coming up for tonight, plan on a mainly clear sky with some patchy fog again. Overnight low temperatures will be into the mid-50s. Plenty of sunshine with a local lake breeze for tomorrow. Highs will be in the mid-70s. For WXXI News, I'm meteorologist Josh Nichols.
2: And as we look to your commute ahead, things are beautifully clear on all of the traffic maps. Great news there. Well, as President Trump pivots from bombings to blockades on Iran, it is leaving Gulf allies in a bit of a bind, though he does say the Strait of Hormuz is technically open.
4: A lot of boats are coming through. People aren't reporting that, and that may slow down a little bit at some point. But right now, a lot of boats are coming through.
2: That is President Trump speaking Wednesday, indicating the U.S. may pivot to that economic warfare.
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2: President Trump pivots from bombings to blockades on Iran. It is leading.

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3: Hello and good morning again at 8:50 this Thursday, August 20th. Thank you for sharing the start of this day so far here with us on WXXI News and Morning Edition. Right now, it is 62 degrees and partly cloudy in the greater Rochester area, looking pretty great as we get up later into the day with really no chance of rain. I think this 1% it's showing me on the maps is just for safety reasons, if anything. Here's meteorologist Josh Nichols with more.
4: Typical temperatures this time of year top out close to 80 degrees. My forecast calls for highs today to only be in the mid-70s, with a mixture of clouds and sunshine and some patchy fog as well, especially for the morning. Tonight, some of that patchy fog again for the overnight. Otherwise, it's mainly clear, the low temperature in the mid-50s. Wall-to-wall sunshine from hilltop to lakeshore for tomorrow. High temperatures away from Lake Ontario in the mid-70s. For WXXI News, I'm meteorologist Josh Nichols.
3: Things look nice and clear on the commute. I'm happy to say there has not been a single accident across any of our main highways, 390, 490, and 590, 104 in the thruway, all looking great. So thank you for driving safely across our area today, and please continue to do so. We hope you have a nice, smooth commute and a smooth start to your day. Of course, WXXI News is faithfully here with you to participate in that with all the top stories you can also read up on at WXXINews.org.
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6: From Marketplace in Washington, I'm Kimberly Adams. We're continuing to follow the global bond market this morning. Here's a refresher of what we've seen in recent days. First, investor jitters about borrowing, geopolitical conflict, and inflation drove the 30-year Treasury yield up to a nearly 20-year high. Then yesterday, the Treasury Department announced it would be buying up more longer-term bonds. That gave us some relief, and bond yields, that's the interest investors demand to hold the debt, began to fall. For more on this, I'm joined now by Bradley Saunders. He's North America economist at Capital Economics.
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0: at the time of recording. And there's other companies like Compass Pathways and GH Research, a Ty Beckley, obviously just acquired by Eli Lilly. So there's a small sort of pool of publicly traded developers, but there's also dozens of private startups working on developing other types of psychedelic drugs for approval. I think the real sort of shift in the business landscape has been that move away from sort of startups focused just on psychedelics towards large pharmaceutical companies like I just mentioned Eli Lilly, but also AbbVie and Otsuka becoming really involved in the psychedelics field. So that's been quite a big change. Now, if there were approvals, the key thing that needs to sort of change or develop is the involvement of care delivery sites. So particularly large national health systems, public health systems like the VA, they need to become involved more substantively and really work out how they're going to deliver these therapies, how they're going to pay for them, and how they're going to reach the patients that need them. So there's lots that needs to be done. Right now, almost all the money coming into the field is just going to this first goal of getting an approval for a drug.
1: Josh Hardman is founder and editor of Psychedelic Alpha, an independent media outlet looking at psychedelic medicines. Thank you so much.
0: Thank you very much.
1: And in Washington, I'm Kimberly Adams with the Marketplace Morning Report. From APM, American Public Media.
2: I'm Julie Phillip, and I'm filling in for Evan Dawson on Connections. On Thursday, at some point or another, we all grieve over the loss of a loved one. 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

Good morning and welcome to Open Tunings. I'm Scott Regan. I'll be your host here till noon. We are 88.5 WRUR FM and HD Rochester, 90.1 WITH FM and HD1 Ithaca. Well, we're going to have a visit with the Biscuit Brothers this morning. They do sort of a historical busking show from the past, doing all sorts of tributes to local historical places and themes. It should be an interesting 20, 30, 40 minutes, whatever. Anyway, that's coming up later. Let's begin with the Wood Brothers. Oliver Wood going to be at Powerhorn, but here he is with his brother from the Muse. You're tuned to The Roots.

Covering Tom Waits there, Nora Jones with The Long Way Home from her Feels Like Home CD. Opening up with the Wood Brothers wanting to take the long way home, pretty much with their song The Muse from Neon Tombstone from the album The Muse. And, of course, Norman Greenbaum with Spirit in the Sky in the middle. A quick reminder, schedule broadcast tower maintenance during this week, during the August 17th week, may temporarily affect all broadcast stations, including WXXI News, Classical, and The Root, all over the air signal between 9 and 11 a.m. That would be right about now. And 1 and 3:30 p.m. During those times, you may experience reduced signal and or a temporary interruption in the broadcast. 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And thanks for your patience with that. It's Tom Waits for himself.

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1: Never saw the morning till I stayed up all night.

We opened up that set with Tom Waits with a live version of San Diego Serenade, Jealous of the Moon from Nickel Creek, Snakes and Waterfalls from Nick Shoulders, Caroline No, going back to Pet Sounds with the Beach Boys, and This Tornado Loves You with Nico Case. This is Neil Young.

From the really fine and interesting CD that Renee Fleming and Bela Fleck put out called The Fiddle and the Drum. They are joined there with vocals from Vince Gill on The Scarlet Tide, co-written by T-Bone Burnett and Elvis Costello. Opening up with Neil Young, You're My Girl from Are You Passionate, and Alison Russell, Stay Right Here from her CD called The Returner. I'm Scott Regan. Thanks for joining me today. I always appreciate it. Let's play something by one of the authors from that last song, T-Bone Burnett, here along with Roseanne Cash.

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1: 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My advisors tell me that the time is right.

0: Well, he opened up that set with the two writers of The Scarlet Tide, which you heard previously. We heard T-Bone Burnett with guest vocals from Roseanne Cash and I'm Gonna Get Over This Someday, from T-Bone's CD from last year called The Other Side. The Other Side of Summer from Elvis Costello, Mighty Like a Rose. Maybe I Will, The Colorblind James Experience from I Could Be Your Guide, the late, great Chuck Cuminale. And I Want You, of course, Bob Dylan from Blonde on Blonde. My great pleasure now to welcome to the studio, here's the Biscuit Brothers.
1: Hey, good morning. Good morning, everybody. Hey, brother, are you ready to hit this thing here?
2: Hey, Brother Caleb, I've been ready since breakfast. Let's play our theme song.
1: Let's play our theme song. I agree.
2: Ready.
1: One, two, three, four.

0: Well, that is Clemma and Caleb there, better known, I guess, well, also known as as Steve Cataldi and Alan Vitberg, the Biscuit Brothers. Welcome, you guys. It's great to see you.
1: Well, happy to be here.
2: Thank you.
1: Which character am I supposed to be right now?
0: I think you can go back to your actual self.
1: We don't know who that is anymore.
0: So, Alan, Steve,
3: thank you.
0: Welcome here. How long have you guys been doing this Biscuit Brother thing?
3: Well, Biscuit Brothers have been around for a little over 2 years, and Clem and I, Steve over here, have been together for over a year, and we've just been floating all over New York State playing our tunes
1: anywhere
3: for
1: folks. From Marion to Salamanca to Spencerport to Chilai, Parma Hilton,
3: all
1: to
3: the highlights
1: Marion,
3: of New York State,
1: to Walworth. we just did Brockport and Batavia, so we're doing a lot of historical societies, libraries, and it's a fun show.
0: I love that you identify yourself as time traveling buskers. I always consider when I hear an old concert, like, you know, I wish I was around for some of those concerts from Bob Dylan in the 60s, and you can go back now and actually hear them live on recordings. And so the idea of time traveling with music is a wonderful thing.
1: It's fun, and sometimes people refer to us as the Smothers Brothers of the 1870s. So I think Alan's got a lot of history on this and a lot in his head. I think a lot of this was born from the 200th anniversary of the Erie Canal.
3: Yeah, that was our first foray. When the Fringe Festival came up, last year's Fringe Festival, we knew it was the Erie Canal's birthday too. So that's when the idea started to generate that. Why don't we do something about the Erie Canal and the concept of time traveling back and watching that canal develop and grow, slowly die and come back again, became the kind of the nucleus of the time traveling busker idea that we came to the stage with.
0: A lot of interesting stories surrounding the Erie Canal, all the sort of cult groups that happened out here towards Rochester.
3: You know, Scott, people look at the canal today. They look at it as a recreational tool and great music, great food scene, great boating scenes. But let's face it, back in the 1820s, there was a big industrial ditch. That was it. It was a ditch full of water from Buffalo to Albany.
0: Don't be so harsh on it.
3: Yeah, I know, you know. And what we did in that first show is we peeled back the curtain. We said, well, what was it really like on the canal? And we had a ball. And the takeaway was that the Rochester and the Erie Canal from 1820s to 1860s was like the Californias of the 1960s and 70s, a place for weirdness, just absolute, just crazy weird stuff. And we capitalized on that and bring it through the show today.
1: Yeah, the show's got a bunch of stories on different unique crazy characters and some songs from that. Alan's written a bunch. Some are tunes that you're familiar with, but you know, some cool new lyrics to it. So, and every show we do is customized to that specific town. So if we're playing it at the local historical society or the local hotel, wherever it is today, you know, we'll point to the corner and say that used to be the Pacific Hotel back in the day. Even the characters and the sheriff's names. I mean, this Alan's brilliant at just pulling all this history out. It's amazing how much knowledge he has, not only of each town, but of every historical society in New York State. It really has a ton to offer.
3: And this, we sure don't do any like lecture type of stuff. We do wobbly stuff. We kind of do the stuff that historians normally don't talk about and just have a ball discovering all of these little idiosyncrasies and nuances of these towns. The history is amazing. And we love to see more younger families, you know, come into these historical societies. So we said, let's do this in an entertainment mode rather than a historian, you know, getting up and delivering a lecture. And we've got some great reception to it because we, like you say, we're kind of like the Smothers Brothers and over here, he's the Tommy character, just to let you know, okay?
0: So. I can sort of read that just from being in the room here. So
1: Years of little brother experience trying to get attention, I think.
0: Mom always liked you best. So I remember reading somewhere that the distance between the towns on the Erie Canal was somehow related to how long it took horses between drinking.
3: Yeah, I mean, you had to exchange those mules. You know, every 8 or 10 miles, there was a mule exchange. And one of the takes that we do on that is we talk about the kids that actually, trained the mules and rode them and took care of them. They're called the hoggies, and they lived a horrible life. It was not a happy life for them whatsoever.
1: 12-year-old kids marching up and down that canal with their mules, south end of a horse going west kind of deal.
0: And it was always the younger brother who got pushed in there.
1: Yeah, right? That's right. That's why I picked up the mandolin.
3: Absolutely.
1: That would have been my fate in life.
3: So, and just so much, we do another funny tune, again, in our personas, in Macedon, where they had this thing called the Gallops Changeover Bridge. And this is where the mules actually switch tracks from one side of the canal to another. And what we did, since Clem was in the track, he got everybody lost and bollocks and held up the canal for 20 miles in other directions, trying to figure out how to cross the bridge. And that's we'll reference the history, but we'll bring in something that is a little bit wobbly.
1: The best way to learn something is not to realize that you're learning it, right? So, again, zero lectures. It's all about names and the storylines and the stories that come together to kind of make the playlist.
3: Yeah.
1: It could be, Shady Grove, which, maybe we'll tinker with here in a minute, from the 1600s to, old Susannas and Buffalo Gales, and every town sings it. And a lot of these are also fundraisers for the historical societies, mm-hmm. where we pass the boot for them, and all the money goes to them to help keep their history going.
3: Mm-hmm.
1: The passion from these historical societies is actually quite impressive. We've had crowds, I think it was Parma Hilton, they had their annual historical society dinner, and we did the show in front of 150 people. And I think Macedon, they said they've never had that many people packed into their historical society building before. So, that feels good when people really love what we're doing, how we're doing it, and then refer us to their friends in other historical societies. Mm-hmm. So we've had some good luck. Gene from Walworth has been a good friend in that regard. And it's a fun way to put music out there and give it a purpose. Come on, that's what your show is about, the coolest, unique music. And that's so we appreciate
3: very much appreciate
1: putting
3: it.
1: This even twistier, as Caleb says, wobbly side of music performance.
0: Well, we just played The Other Side of Summer from Elvis Costello, so you guys are getting towards the end of your season, but there's at least one more show coming up at the Genesee County Museum.
1: Genesee Country Village Museum coming up about historical centers in Rochester and Monroe County. That's it.
3: On September 5th. So we're going to be featured at the Whaley Gallery, which is really kind of cool for us to have the ability to capture an entire facility and bring folks in. But it's part of their Harvest Hops Festival, which is a day devoted towards beer. And
1: I hope we're playing early enough.
3: I hope so, especially for the youngsters.
1: That's it. Once a week and enjoy it ourselves, too, so people come in and
0: you're playing early enough so you can get beer at 10 o'clock. Is that what you're saying?
1: There you go, something like that. Yeah.
3: Home-brewed beer, too. That's the best part. So, they've got a whole day of exhibits and music and tastings. And we're doing a show that's called Biscuit Brothers Wonderfully Wobbly Salute to Monroe County. So we're taking this back, and our setup is that we busked back to 1872, and that we're going to do a show that covers what happened in Monroe County from its formation up until about 1872. That's kind of a very interesting section, but we stay in character for the whole set, and we pretend that we're performing in a Hosmer's Inn and have a big backdrop
1: beautiful
3: that looks
1: backdrop.
3: Like an inn.
1: You'll all feel like you're in a tavern. There's
3: yeah,
1: no
3: you
1: doubt
3: feel like
1: that.
3: You're in a tavern. We light it like you're in a tavern from 1870s and get the folks up clapping and singing, and if they feel like doing a hornpipe dance, we don't care. Come on up and do it. So it's a little bit different than most of the entertainment that you're going to get
1: at
3: Historical Society.
0: This is the one on September 5th.
3: Yeah, the one on September 5th. The
0: Country Museum and History and Society.
1: Genesee Country Village and Museum.
3: We go on at 1, but the museum's open from early that day.
1: I think 10
3: open
1: o'clock.
3: Like
1: before.
3: 10 o'clock, and our show is part of the admission fee, so there's nothing extra for it. And it's just a wonderful day. Bring the whole family out. Yeah.
0: And the best place to find out, other, like you could go to the Country Village and Museum website, or you guys have a Facebook page, something else too?
3: You know, we have put it up on our Facebook page, and I know the museum is promoting it, but on their website, there's more details about the Hop Harvest Festival, and you can buy tickets online too, mm-hmm. and save a couple of bucks.
1: Yeah, so go to Genesee Country Village and Museum website. I think it's literally gcvm.org.
3: Mm-hmm. Yep.
1: Biscuit Brothers have a Facebook page, and kind of the business side of it, the time traveling buskers have a Facebook page as well. And that's more for people that want to hire us and bring the show to their mm-hmm. library, their historical society, their school. So that gives more information on that. And Alan's done a great job, I mean, from, helping them get grants to marketing processes, and you know, we're working with a bunch of other historical societies now, including Rochester's, as they're rebuilding with some new leadership. So we're looking forward to some fun shows next year, no doubt about that.
3: Yeah, that'll be fun. The Rochester one is fun. When we toured, part of what we do when we go in and set up a show, we request a behind the scenes, I call it, you got to give us the nickel tour. Which is you take us behind your exhibits, what you're not putting on display, and show us the coolest stuff that you've got in this museum. And Scott, unbelievable. We've held medals of honor from the Civil War veterans.
1: Susan B. Anthony's dress.
3: We've got to.
1: It didn't fit.
3: Yeah, well, it didn't. Yeah, he tried it on. It was an unpleasant situation.
1: Once, okay.
0: Jeez, guys. You can't forget it.
3: Yeah. So, and there, these historical societies just love to show off their stuff, and some of it is just so cool. And it's not dry whatsoever. It's living history, so everybody gets a chance.
1: And they'll bring it out for their displays when we're doing a show too. So, yeah. For the one at the Genesee Country Village and Museum, for example, it's the museum's open all day. I think from 10 till 4. Ours is a 1-hour show, so it's not really a come in and come out of the show. Playing in the background, you come in, sit down, when it starts, and hear the show for it's going to be just about an hour, and then go back and continue on your hops. Mm-hmm. Your hops tour.
3: You hopped
1: along.
3: It'll
1: be a lot of fun
3: there. Yeah.
0: So, how about a song and sort of give an idea of how it fits into the show? Just a little brief.
3: Mm-hmm. Sure. So, we do a show. One of the sections, the skits of the show that we talk about are what we call our romantical adventures, as we go all over New York State. And of course, we're the scoundrels and the scallywags of fathers, nail the shutters shut and they put their daughters on packet boats and porches.
1: Well, this cantankerous guy over here, he's got the hots for Miss Pearly Blue, and she's down the road. So, we've done down the road song once in a while. And then he reminds me, I keep writing letters to the Miss Shady Grove, whatever town she's currently in, and find out she moved a whole long time ago, and that's why she's not responded to me.
3: Yep. So we're going to put our cheaters on here. Is this on this one here, I think? Yeah, so this is that's an example. We'll just talk some fun stuff. And, again, this the joke here is with Clem here is that he keeps on looking for Shady Grove. Of course, she moved 3 counties and 1 apology ago, but he's still singing to her about this.
1: She's my sweetheart. Yeah, no doubt about that.

0: There you go. Not, you know what? Tom Petty did that, too. I think his other band was called the Mudruckers or something like that. So this is famous. We just did a Tom Petty cover written in like the 1692 or something like that. This one was. This goes way back, way back. Mm-hmm.
1: Steve Cataldi, Alan Vitberg here together. The Biscuit Brothers, Clem and Caleb, they're playing on September 5th at the Genesee Country Village and Museum. You can find out more about that at that website. That was really nice, you guys. Really cool.
0: Well, we have a lot of fun because there's so many different stories and twists on it, you know, little chapters, everything from, as Caleb said over here, you know, the romantical side of us. And we talk about the curious characters and get a couple songs about that. And, you know, I think we use one of John Prine's songs as a melody for that one. And we do News of the Day, which is kind of fun. And Alan pulls out real historical information from these towns, each one customized from, you know, the largest rutabaga to...
2: lots of goose attacks. You wouldn't realize how many goose attacks there were, in the 1850s in Monroe County. You know, terrible. It's an epidemic.
0: So you can think about it as like a little Saturday Night Live news skit. You know, halfway through, we put our news hats on and... And got the ticker tape sound going in the background and do some really funny and cute stuff.
1: So do you have a background as a teacher, as a historical background or something?
2: I bring a strange brew to this, you know. And, you know, first, I was a history major in college, an American history major in college. And so I bring the history. I was a fairly senior level corporate marketing person, a CMO for many, many years. So one of the things that I can bring to the historical societies is that whole catalog of knowledge on how to promote and strategize. The other thing that I bring is we're serious musicians also. And as part of that serious, what Steve brings to the table in a wonderful way is just this incredible knowledge of stage presence and how to stage things. And, you know, just being in the Pirates show and bringing in Joey and Maria's show and other stage shows, he brings a lot of the stage direction. And the last ingredient, maybe the most important ingredient, is we're both retired. So
0: that's retired.
2: Retired. So that sure does give us a lot of time and flexibility. And our wives, said, get out of the house, do something different. We say, I know. Hey, let's go play some Biscuit Brothers stuff, and off we go.
0: Yeah, this retired things it's a tough one. Everybody tells you, right? I don't know how I had time to work. I'm in five different bands, you know, incrementally, and you know, my poor wife, she misses me. Hey, honey, I'll be back one of these days.
1: And you have a lot of experience with theater, then too.
0: Well, yeah. I mean, come on. I played the lead elf in third grade at St. Rita's School. I mean, that was the end of it, right there. Yeah. Boy, I just, you know, I saw the lights, and I knew. That's the kind of life I wanted to have.
2: You know, and you put up on another 2 inches on since that time, too. So
0: at least. Yeah. So, yeah, I did Joey and Maria's Comedy Wedding for 15 years. I was a priest, among other characters in that show.
1: And, yeah, I was stereotyping there, I think.
0: Yeah, probably so. You know, but Pastor Visual, you know, was a fun character. And we did that. And, I was president of the board of Working Class Theater in Webster and did a couple Shakespeare plays there with folks. So, and mainly, I think I learned all that from my two kids who, you know, Scott, you know, they're in theater and music and, you know, doctorates in music and company managers and all that kind of stuff. So, they're always an inspiration, I think, as our kids always are. So, I go to see them a lot and I think they've seen me once or twice too.
2: Once or twice. Yeah.
0: I think they put a bag over their head, you know, so they're not embarrassed by what their dad does, but no, it's a fun thing. I mean, you know, we define ourselves in our working days as what we do for a living, and that's not bad. Nothing wrong with that. But boy, to be retired and to be redefine yourself or finally pull those dreams out or things you always wanted to work on, that's when life starts, in my opinion. But keep working, the rest of you. We need our Social Security.
1: Retiring into becoming Clem.
0: Yep. So that's Clem's a fun thing, and we kind of have worked into this whole act. And I'll be honest with you can't do it unless you can become really good friends with a person and respect them. And I think it's mutual, but I know, boy, I think the world of Alan, and we do a lot of stuff together, you know, as families. And it makes it well because we can get more creative, whether it's with the songs or respect for the creativity that, that Alan brings to the lyrics or how to do the show. And it's, you know, you can suggest stuff without, you know, worrying about it, and you don't, you know, there's no agenda.
1: Mm-hmm.
0: It's like,
1: mm-hmm.
0: what about this? Well, that, you know, so you, all this stuff you see people sitting around a table working on ideas, that's what we do.
2: Mm-hmm.
0: And that's the coolest thing, because making something, whether it's cabinetry or whether it's a show or a song, it's, you know, that's the biggest accomplishment.
1: And it sounds like you tailor every show to whatever locality you're at and maybe what is happening during that time period in history. And
2: yeah.
1: I mean, we talked about this one coming up, an hour, and it's about Monroe County in 1870, whatever. That's a pretty ambitious thing to do.
2: It is, hence the retirement part of it. You know? And the thing is, it's so much fun to, for me, at least, you know, to do the research and the history and to kind of think how I can, you know, turn the nut another quarter, turn to the right and see what wobbly stuff falls out of it is the fun part. But the societies and the boards and the people in the audience have fun too. We go there and say, we're here to make sure everybody has fun. So we make it interactive. We've got songs that we ask them to participate. We do tunes that teach, you know, the men in the crowd how to woo their women by singing loudly. And
3: look, you know, because they got to compete with Caleb and Clem here. You know, we got our finely tailored suits on right here. And, you know, if they want them women, be
2: they got to woo them.
3: They got to woo better than we woo, you know.
2: So they have fun, you know.
3: Yeah.
2: And we had our last host that we did got up and led all the kids. We do a couple of kids songs. If we're playing at a library like it with the kids, we'll put in audience appropriate songs that we did some kids tunes, and we had the librarian actually get up, dress in a costume, and go and sing. And she had fun, and we had fun, and the kids had fun.
3: We
2: and,
3: miss you there, Sister yeah. Betty Biscuit.
2: Yeah.
1: Well, how about another song and maybe put in context right. too?
2: So this is a song that was built around the idea of young men leaving to go off to fight in the Civil War back in 1861. And we're at it takes place just before that first battle of Manassas, the first battle of Bull Run, where is, you know, the Union forces got routed. But the story here is about the young man who's getting on that packet boat and he's getting ready.
0: And he looks over at his at his bride, and she's just a weeping and a wailing, you know, saying goodbye to him. Not sure if he's coming back or not, you know. And we do get a little serious and put that in perspective. Right. And
2: so you know, and the line is, he turns around, he gets on that boat, and they're getting ready to take off down the canal. And he turns around to her and he says, "Darling," he says, "don't worry," he says, "I'll be back before the blossoms on the tree." We said, what a great name for a song. So we're going to play "When the Blossoms on the
0: Tree."
2: It's
0: a brilliant song by Alan.
2: From Utica, we marched away. Thought we'd be home about a month away. Turns out our army weren't so grand. General Lee and his cavalry gave us 2 years of misery. Come.

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Now I'm a man that's made of stone. I ain't proud of what I done. I left many a mama without a son. Said

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Lee was itching for a fight. At Gettysburg, we got our fill. When the smoke cleared and all was still, Johnny

0: The Biscuit Brothers playing for us once again. Steve Cataldi, Alan Vitberg. Again, they're playing on September 5th at the Genesee Country Village and Museum, just outside of Rochester. That's really nice, you guys. Really,
1: well, thank you for having us.
2: Really Thanks touching. So much.
1: Yeah. We're having a lot of fun. Get the Biscuit Brothers into your society.
2: You know, I'm thinking maybe, Scott, we should get, like, cousin Scott Biscuit up and, and do something with us, you know, when we're playing in town here, you know. Can you dance a hornpipe by any chance?
0: Of course I can.
2: All right, then. We got you covered.
0: I think every radio person can dance really well. Right. We do it all the time in the studio when no one can see you.
2: We got it. We'll start writing tomorrow.
1: There you go. We'll get to it.
0: But one more song. You said you might have three songs.
1: No, that's it.
0: That was it?
1: We're tired.
0: Tired, okay.
1: And retired.
0: Well, Well, anyway, it was really wonderful. You guys have a great story, and it's such an interesting project that you're working on and bringing knowledge and inspiration to all the different. I love historical societies. They're really those dusty old back corners, and I didn't know you could get in to see all this precious things by playing Caleb and Clem.
1: Yeah. Absolutely. And I'll tell you this, the people in those societies are very passionate about what they do. But the demographics of the people very involved is kind of skewed. So got to get the young folks involved and learn about the history of your town. There's a lot there to be seen, and you learn a lot from it. Mm-hmm. We know that.
0: Totally agree. Well, thank you, guys. Really appreciate it. Again, September 5th at the Genesee Country Village and Museum, and find out more about it. You can visit them online. Biscuit Brothers have a Facebook page, too. So thanks, you guys.
2: Thank you.
0: So the Isotopes.

playing tonight at CMAC. That is Brandi Carlile from her Returning to Myself CD and Human, the song. Opening up the show tonight will be I'm With Her, that great trio of Sarah Giroux, Sarah Watkins, and Aoife O'Donovan. Should be a really great night tonight. We opened up with the Isotopes, their Duck and Cover CD and their cover of In the Mood. You Got to Know How from Bonnie Raitt and I Know You Know from Bonnie Light Horseman. This is Booker T.

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That is J.C. Brooks and the Uptown Sound with Want More, the title track to that album from a couple years ago. Going back a little bit farther and wanting a little bit less, just for a thrill with Ray Charles and Booker T and the MGs, the song Slidin'. I'm Scott Regan. 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McPherson.

Opening up that set with Bloodhound Rock from J.D. McPherson, Jonathan Brook, There's More True Lovers Than One, and Josh Ritter, Joy to You, Baby. Joni Mitchell.

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The Wachowski sisters' groundbreaking 1999 action movie stars Keanu Reeves as Neo, Lawrence Fishburne as Morpheus, and Carrie Ann Moss as Trinity. 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

That is Caitlin Butts from her CD called Hello Honky Tonk and Never Really Mine. Opening up, Free Man in Paris, Joni Mitchell from Court and Spark, Lonely Millionaire from Casey Musgraves, and our own Junkyard Field Trip from their CD Reach, Junkyard Field Trip with Heart Misunderstood. So, recent release from Kevin Kinsella.

John Daly with the Daly Brothers, with his brother Joe and the band. From their CD, the Daly Brothers Grand Band release, and one of John's original songs called Just 1 Minute. John can be seen on Sunday night. He will be at the Little Theater at the Cafe, 7 o'clock to 9 o'clock. Tomorrow night is Dean Keller with the Soul Juke Joint. And on Saturday, it's Laura Dubin and Antonio Guerrera. Tonight, it is the Spring Chickens with Steve Piper, myself, and Connie Deming. We opened up that set with Kevin Kinsella with his song Get It from the At Imperial Sound, Volume 1. I'm Your Puppet with Dan Penn and Good Together with Lake Street Dive. Speaking of Connie Deming, this is Connie Deming playing tonight at the Little Theater from 7 o'clock to 9.

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Yeah. Live in your hands. Walk in the woods. 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Run down the hill. 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

0: can one man give.
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The Wallflowers were their version of the Beatles song "I'm Looking Through You," coming from "I Am Sam," the movie soundtrack to "I Am Sam." The Wallflowers playing on Saturday at Point of the Bluff Vineyards at 3:30. Opening up that set, we heard from Connie Deming, "In Your Hands," from her Fly release. You can see Connie tonight at the Little Theater in the Cafe with Spring Chickens. "How Lucky," from Kurt Vile. And John Prine, the writer of the song, joining in on vocals on that, and probably some guitar, too. And "Quitting Time" from the Roaches. This is tonight at Abilene. It will be Public Water Supply doing their tribute to their songs of Simon and Garfunkel. It should be a great night to hear. I love, of course, the songs of Simon and Garfunkel, Paul Simon, and Public Water Supply can play just about anything. Anyway, let's play a little Simon and Garfunkel.

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1: 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Finish it up with a couple from Simon and Garfunkel, of course, Mrs. Robinson and the 59th Street Bridge Song. You can hear many Simon songs tonight with Public Water Supply at Abilene. Let's see, I will be off tomorrow and all next week, and Jan Niffler will be sitting in for me, so I look forward to hearing Jan every time she's on, and I'm sure you do too. So tune in for Jan Niffler tomorrow morning and all next week.

0: Alabama Shakes are set to release their third album and first in a decade next week. The record is called I Must Be Dreaming.
1: I feel hope coming. I feel hope coming.
0: It's only one of the most highly anticipated albums of the year. But before Alabama Shakes were as big as they are now, they were just a baby band from Athens, Alabama. And they stopped by World Cafe in 2011 before they even released their debut album for a performance and interview. Today on World Cafe, we are rebroadcasting it. Yeah, you're going to get to hear the Shakes at their earliest, but they clearly had the goods. Some incredible live performances headed your way. It's Alabama Shakes today on World Cafe. Just a few minutes away from that session, but we start with what's considered to be the first true rockabilly song Bob Dylan ever wrote for himself. From Love and Theft, it's Summer Days.

0: Welcome one, welcome all. I'm Kaleo, it's World Cafe, and we've got a special one for you. You never know who's going to walk through the doors of World Cafe, and you never know who they're going to become. Alabama Shakes are set to release their third album, their highly anticipated album, after 10 years. But back in 2011, they hadn't even released their debut album. They were just some young upstarts out of Athens, Alabama. Before they released their debut record, Boys and Girls, David Dye had a chance to speak with them, and the band had a chance to play. Take a listen.
1: Our guests today, the soul band from Athens, Alabama, called the Alabama Shakes, are an example of how fast things can go in the music business when talent like their lead singer, Brittany Howard, comes around. The band released their self-titled debut EP in September. It was reissued by Rough Trade Records in December, and the band is about to release their debut full-length, Boys and Girls, in April. They've gone from playing small bars at home where they set up on the floor to clubs all over the country. And I started out asking the Alabama Shakes to tell us a little bit about their hometown, Athens, Alabama. What's bad? What's good?
2: You got space to breathe.
3: Mm-hmm.
2: That's one good thing about it.
4: Are there are there clubs, any place to play?
3: No.
2: That's the bad thing about it.
3: No.
2: Zero places to play.
3: Nowhere to go.
2: Especially for, like, kids, you know, like, it'd be nice to see, like, an all-ages venue or something like that where kids can go play their own music. There's nothing like that around. House parties, you know, and if you're lucky, when I was in high school, we played, like, little benefits for the school and things like that where it'd be, like, a dance or something. But, yeah, it's not a whole lot. You just got to be creative how you get gigs in Athens.
4: Now, who got together musically first in the band?
3: Well, I reckon it was me and Zach. First, the three of us, me, Heath, and Zach, we all went to the same school. We went to East Limestone High School out there in Athens. And I had learned that Zach was a bass player, and I just approached him. I said, hey, you want to play with me? And at first he was like, no.
4: He has no mic. He can't defend himself.
3: Yeah, I know. He said, I don't like the way you look. And I said, what, man? No, I'm joking. We started playing. We get together every day after school and experiment and just play out types of different genres of music, anything from gospel. We play like progressive things, anything really. And we had made this demo with Steve over here. We met him in our only music store in town, the only one. And we had got together and we wrote some originals and we went to this little recording studio and we recorded them. And he's got a hold of it. And at the time he was playing in like this, the best band in high school. They were just incredible.
2: This wasn't high school though. This was...
3: I guess it wasn't high school no more. But you were in the best band in high school, though.
2: Yeah.
3: I'm leading up.
4: Now, what was the best? What did the best band in high school play? What kind of stuff?
2: Oh, just classic. AC/DC. No. Lots of AC/DC.
3: David Bowie. Yeah. Prince. T-Rex. These things are unheard of where we're from.
4: Really?
3: Yeah. Oh, yeah. So it was like this incredible music. And Heath was still playing with him, even though he was out of high school. And he had listened to us. And he says, I want you guys to open for us. And, I was ecstatic. Of course we'll open for you. Except we didn't really have like all the parts and pieces. So he volunteered to sit in with us on guitar. And we played the show. It felt really incredible. And we decided we were going to write together. And we stayed together ever since. It's kind of the genesis of it all.
4: Well, let's get to it. What do you want to begin with?
3: We're going to open with a song called Going to the Party. It is inspired by me sneaking out to go see Heath's band play.

0: going to the party, a short party. That's Alabama Shakes playing live for us today on the cafe. And that's when it's going to be on the album that's coming out on ATO Records. Great stuff. So Brittany, what did you grow up loving? Because you've mentioned T-Rex, and I know some of the things you covered. Did you sing gospel? Did you do any of that in church or any of that kind of thing?
1: I was too shy to sing gospel in church, but I loved it. I loved listening to it. But I grew up on like Elvis Presley and James Brown and all these old soul singers I did not know the names of until I got older. And music like that my grandparents listened to. I really liked a lot of like Dion and who else? Like, you know, I liked Loretta Lynn and you know, country artists and blues artists and everything. I have a mixed background, so each side listened to a lot of different types of music. And so I liked all kinds of things, you know. And then I met these dudes, and they introduced me to a lot of different kind of things I never heard before, like T-Rex and, you know, who else? AC/DC, you know, that kind of rock and stuff. I had heard of it, but I didn't, like, really get into it until I met, like, Zach and Heath. And Steve over here introduced me to a lot of different kind of punk rock music. I like that stuff, too. Mm-hmm. It's all good. Good music is good music.
0: Well, that was a good song for you to begin with because it's got such great dynamics to it. I mean, some people hear somebody doing this kind of soul-oriented music, and it's all, like, in your face. But you bring it up and down, and that's really that's interesting. Did you learn that out playing live, or did you?
1: It's just kind of how the song goes. I'm not sure how to elaborate. It's just that's the way the song feels. And at one part, you know, you're going to the party trying to convince somebody to go. And you say, you got to go. There's going to be a fight. And there's going to be dancing. And it's going to be awesome. And then it comes to a part where you're going and you're happy. And you're saying, you know, you're too drunk to drive home. I take you home, baby, you know, stuff like that. It's just like going to a party.
0: Just like the party itself. You're absolutely right. Alabama Shakes are playing live today. What's next, guys?
1: This next track is I Found You. I wrote this for a boy.

0: I Found You, another one from the Alabama Shakes playing live. So you talked about that that kind of demo that you made. Was that what Patterson Hood heard from Drive-By Truckers? Who he got interested in the band. Was that how that worked out?
1: Yeah, Patterson came out to the show in Florence at Pegasus Records for the Handy Fest. We got to play there. And that was the first show he came out to see and then asked us to open up for him. So it was pretty special.
0: And he's from Florence, right? Which is...
1: Yeah, he's from the Shoals area.
0: Yeah. Were you guys... A lot of people mention Muscle Shoals when they talk about your music. And is this everybody just kind of knows that music in Alabama?
2: I think we get grouped in because Muscle Shoals is so close to where we're from. And there's a lot of history that happened in Muscle Shoals, which, of course, now there's not really much of a scene there.
0: It's not what it was, right?
3: There's a good recording scene, but not a live music scene at all.
2: Yeah, of course. There's a very good recording scene, but as far as live music goes, you've got to travel to somewhere like maybe Florence or something like that, where they got like a little scene growing, which is where we ventured to, and that's how Patterson found us.
0: Oh, okay. So that was a show there in Florence. Definitely. Well, you know, there's the song you do called Hold On, which is... you always seem to do a great version of this. Was this one of the early things that you guys wrote?
2: There's an interesting story behind Hold On. What that song, how that became is that Heath and Zach here, guitar and bass, they come up with this riff, and I never had a chance to really put any words on it. It was just like kind of an idea, and we're doing a live show one night in Decatur, Alabama. And they start, you know, I'm like tuning or something like that, and they start playing this riff, and Steve falls in on drums, just a simple beat, you know. And, you know, I just made up some words on spot, and it just kind of seemed appropriate. Just hold on, you know. I was nervous, and we hadn't been playing that much, and the crowd was kind of rough, and we started doing that song, and people, like, started singing the words, and they're thinking it was like somebody else's song or something. We're just making it up as we go, just kind of improvising. And that's how that song became. And we just kept playing it and messing around with it. And we decided we were going to record it.
4: Yeah. It was a little different then, but the idea was there.
2: Yeah.
4: Sure.
0: So you weren't necessarily worried about making it to 22 years old. You're just making up the lyrics.
2: No, everything I say, I mean. Everything I say, I mean.
0: Well, I'm glad you made it there and a little beyond, right?
2: Yeah, 23.
0: Yeah, there you go.
2: Yeah, hope I make it to 24. I had to write a new song about it.
0: Alabama Shakes are playing live. Can you do that one? That's a great song.
2: Sure will.

0: Man, that is, hold on. I got to tell you, Brittany, every time I see you do that, you put it all out. I mean, that's great. Our guests are the Alabama Shakes playing live in the studio, Zach Cockrell, Steve Johnson on the drums, Heath Fogg, newest member Ben Tanner, and Brittany Howard on the vocals. And Heath, I'm glad you and Zach came up with that riff.
1: Thank you.
0: That's a good one. That's a good one indeed. All right, guys, we got time for one more. Some of these are ones that were on the EP. You want to do something that's on the album that we might not have heard yet?
2: Sure. I'll tell you a story. I got a best friend, and we grew up together. And then we got older. Someone told me that maybe we shouldn't be friends anymore. And the song's called Boys and Girls.

0: Who said that? Oh Lord.
1: Alabama Shakes, that's Boys and Girls. Did we get your answers from anybody about that?
0: Not quite.
1: Good song. Thank you all so much for playing. It's really...
0: Thank you for having us.
1: Been very nice.
0: Having a ball.
1: Yeah, how has it been? It's been kind of a whirlwind year, has it not?
0: All my dreams came true, man. I treasure everything. It's been so wonderful. It's a lot of hard work, but I got some really good friends, and we get to find out all about each other, and we get to share something really special with one another for this time. And I think it means a lot to all of us. And while there is a lot more work to do, I think we're all looking forward to it and looking forward to writing some more songs together.
1: Yep. Well, keep at it. We'll be here. Alabama Shakes, our guest here on the World Cafe.
2: There you go. Alabama Shakes talking with David Dye from 2011. New album is called I Must Be Dreaming. It is out next week. We're back in a minute with more World Cafe.
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2: Welcome back. It's World Cafe. That was wild. So interesting to get a snapshot of a band just as they were getting started out. Clearly, Alabama Shakes had it from the start. That session online at worldcafe.org. And as I said, the Shakes' new album, that's, by the way, what they were originally called before they had to add the Alabama. Shakes' new album is called I Must Be Dreaming. It drops next week. Here's Phoenix with their U.S. breakout hit from 2009. It's 1901 on World Cafe.

0: masterpiece from the band. It's King Harvest. Coming up, we've got a slice of new wave that feels straight out of the 1980s when we get back to World Cafe.
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0: Oh, look at that. We're back on World Cafe. I want to introduce you to Tilda Gratton and Curtis Patterson. They go by Atlas Bloom. They met at the University of Manchester about 7 years ago and filed this under, I don't know, new wave, shoegaze, dream pop, bands like Joy Division, Psychedelic Furs, dig it a lot. At Miss Bloom, this is Plain Sailing.

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0: Depeche Mode, Enjoy the Silence, a message we literally have taped to the wall of our studio because every so often our ears need to take a break. We're taking a short break from our hang with you, but come find us on our YouTube or Instagram channel. Just search for World Cafe. We make this show from WXPN at the University of Pennsylvania in Philadelphia. It's been a pleasure. I'm Kaleo. We'll catch you on the next World Cafe.
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0: From NPR, this is World Cafe. I'm Kaleo. Coming up, new music from Michigander. That's the music of Jason Singer, who performs as Michigander. His latest album.

It's called Over Before You Know It, and you will hear that song, Why. Plus, we've got a brother and sister duo from Philadelphia who are school teachers during the day, but musicians on summer break. It's Sam and Louise Sullivan. Plus, another new track from Biba Doobie's forthcoming album, Pylon. And we'll go into the archives for a performance from Adrian Quesada. That's coming up on today's World Cafe. Here's the In Case You Missed It segment of the show. Kevin Morby, Arlo Parks, American Football, all recent guests this month. You can find those sessions at worldcafe.org. Van Morrison's Caravan gets this show on the road.

Welcome one, welcome all. I am Kaleo. It's World Cafe. I often say root for Michigander. Jason Singer, yes, the former Michigan native who now calls Nashville home, is just a great songwriter, but also a great spirit and a great soul. And he does up-tempo indie pop so well, but it was a very nice surprise to hear this song from his latest record, Over Before You Know It, called YYY, that feels more mid-tempo ballady. Stretching out a little bit, it's Michigander with new music. If I

0: My affection for that song continues to grow as the years go on. Cranberries with Dreams. Coming up live from the archives, featuring two performances from the ridiculously talented producer and musician Adrian Quesada. That's next on World Cafe.
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0: Live from the archives, it's World Cafe. Hey, I'm Kaleo. Chance for us to pull out some live recordings from bands and artists who have visited over the last 35 years. And we've got two featuring Adrian Quesada, the multi-instrumentalist and producer and savant in some ways. The guy knows more about music, or has forgotten more about music, than most of us will ever know. We start with his band out of Austin, Texas, Black Pumas. This is from their most recent visit to the cafe in 2024. It's More Than a Love Song.
4: Can y'all clap with me one time? See, boys, it's so good to see him. Black Pumas.

Sometimes I can hear the thunder sound and the lightning sounds. What we gonna do? We fly together. Fly together. Even if we gotta take a whole year off before we see your lovely faces again. 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

Adrian Quesada, Mentrias con Carino. That is from a 2022 appearance on World Cafe. And before that, his band, Black Pumas, More Than a Love Song. Archives, check them out. 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Thousands of performances and interviews available on demand. Biba Doobie on a heck of a run in the 2020s. New album is called Pylon. This is Sun Has Set.

0: New Pornographers, it's My Rights versus Yours here on World Cafe. Coming up, a very good song from a band that features a member who still doesn't think they're a musician. Huh, fancy that. Like I said, it's a really good song, and it's next on World Cafe.
1: I'm Jared J.B. Boyd, host of Bill Street Caravan. Coming up this week on The Caravan, you've got Joe Restivo and friends, jazz guitar impresario.

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1: You're on the air with Hannah Mayer. Well, wait a second. Not right now, but you could be. I'm on the air with you from 2 to 6 p.m. Monday through Friday on The Root on WRUR and WITH. And I promise I'm going to play some great music for you. 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
2: Welcome back. It's World Cafe. Before the break, I teased the musician at the heart of this duo doesn't actually think they're a musician. They've only been playing for about 6 years, but they write some really great songs, particularly for their sister who sings them. This is Sam and Louise Sullivan, Down on Love.

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0: became a big hit for Manfred Mann. It's Bruce Springsteen, the guy who wrote Blinded by the Light, wrapping up this hour of The Cafe. Appreciate you listening, and thanks to all of the affiliates across the country who make this show possible. We produce this program from WXPN at the University of Pennsylvania in Philadelphia, and don't tempt me, we'll do it again real soon. 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
9: 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We've made it over our halfway point of the week. We're on to Thursday and giving you some good music to get you through your afternoon. The song I'm going to start off with today is going to be from the band Walk the Moon. The song is called Can You Handle My Love? Once again, thank you so much for tuning in and supporting your local public radio station.

That's the Teskey Brothers with Rain, Willie Watson, Mole in the Ground, and Walk the Moon with Can You Handle My Love. 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

0: 20 albums and more than 3 decades into their career, Weezer are collaborating more than ever. Frontman Rivers Cuomo says it took time to get there.
1: I don't know if I could have done it when I was younger. I would get super anxious when somebody makes a suggestion.
0: Weezer talks about their new gold album on the next World Cafe.
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You're on the air with Anna Mayer, listening to The Root, Jack Johnson, and Hermanos Gutierrez there with Hold On to the Light. B.B. King and Eric Clapton teaming up for Key to the Highway, and Eli Paperboy Reed with Zanaya starting us off there with Love You More. Up next is The Strokes, their big single release off their new album. It's called Going Shopping.

Dinosaur Jr., of course, with Several Got Away. It's a newer release from them. We had the Beatles with Come Together and the Strokes with Going Shopping. I hope some of you got to see Dinosaur Jr. We were giving away tickets for that, and they played just about a month or so ago. Feels like forever ago, but this summer feels like a lifetime. This is like the longest summer in existence, but it's great because we don't get very long summers, so I'm embracing it. I hope you are too. And let's see, I'm going to play a little John Legend in the Roots for you. This is Wake Up, Everybody. 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

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Nathaniel Rateliff with Whimper and Wail. And John Legend and The Roots, Wake Up Everybody. 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

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It's Afternoons with Hannah Mayer. 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Right now in Rochester, it is a little bit gloomier today, and that's okay. It's kind of brought the temperature down a bit. 70 degrees, it's going to get down to 55 tonight. Tomorrow for Rochester, a high of 79, a low of 58. Looks like sunny and pretty warm. Ithaca is looking a little bit cooler at about 68 degrees. There's a chance of rain in Ithaca today and this afternoon. Tonight, bringing us down to 52 degrees for Ithaca. Partly cloudy and some fog this evening. Fog in the morning for Ithaca as well. Tomorrow, a high of 81, a low of 57, and sunny. Moving into our next hour here, starting off with a brand new song from an artist, Madeline Rhine. She's a newer artist. This song is called Saint. 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

That's a really cool new song from Erykah Badu and The Alchemist. Yeah, really cool. I like that one a lot. It's called Witch Doctor. Prince with I Want to Be Your Lover and Madeline Ryan starting us off with a new one from her called Saint. 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

That's a local band, Meddy Walsh and the Blind Spots, and a remix from Afro Beta called Hey Boy. Before that was The Hold Steady with The Weekenders and Michigander with I'll Be Okay. You're listening to Afternoons on the Route with Hannah Mayer.

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That's Jaunt with All in One. We heard Led Zeppelin, What Is and What Should Never Be. And Kevin Morby with Don't Underestimate the Midwest American Sun. I want to give an apology and a shout out to our listeners on WRUR. We are back now and we apologize for the off-air disturbances. It is beyond our control. There's scheduled broadcast tower maintenance this week. And we're going to be temporarily off the air between the hours of 9 and 3:30 tomorrow. So during those times, you may experience a reduced signal or an interruption of our WXXI, WRUR broadcasts. And we are so sorry about that. Like I said, this is out of our hands. So please be patient. We really, really appreciate you guys still being here with us. Don't forget, you can stream online at theroot.org. And this will be over by the weekend. So we'll be back to normal then. And hopefully out of the trenches, and everyone will still be there tuning in with us. And we thank you for hanging out here and not leaving us. I'm going to start off our next set with a little beach house. This is Zebra on the Root.

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0: That's Gorilla Toss, Red Flag to Angry Bull, the Avett Brothers with Murder in the City, and Beach House with a Zebra. You're tuned into Afternoons on the Route with Hannah Mayer. Coming up next, Bad Bad, Not Good.
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0: That's a rock and roll heart with Lucinda Williams. Before that, Bad, Bad, Not Good with Found a Light. You're tuned into The Root. 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
1: U.S. stocks are ending the day lower. The Dow's closed down 700 points as investor anxieties over the bond market continued. Long-term yields rose again, erasing the pullback following Treasury Secretary Scott Bessent's announcement yesterday of an expanded long-term debt buyback plan. Bessent spoke to White House reporters about the $40 trillion in U.S. government debt, instability in the bond market, and the more than 2% rise today in global oil prices as the U.S. pursues economic warfare against Iran.
2: We've got a spike in oil prices today that I don't really understand. You know, our announcement is for economic action, and I think that the economic action will mean that oil prices will come down sooner.
1: The Iranian government, meanwhile, predicts the Trump administration's threats of unprecedented economic sanctions will further increase anti-American sentiment. NPR's Jana Raff reports on the latest salvo as the U.S. and Israeli war against Iran stretches into a sixth month.
3: A 60-day deadline expired this week without a return to negotiations to end the war on Iran, begun by the U.S. and Israel in February. A U.S. blockade is still in place, and Iran is still heavily restricting traffic through the Strait of Hormuz, a crucial oil waterway. Iranian Foreign Minister

0: Abbas Araghchi on Thursday called Trump's threats economic terrorism, meant to divert attention from U.S. economic problems. Jane Araf, NPR News, Amman.
1: The FBI says it foiled an alleged ISIS plot in New York. John Sarcone, the first assistant U.S. attorney for the Northern District of New York, announced today a 35-year-old woman named Jessica Bowie has been charged with attempting to provide material support to a designated foreign terrorist organization.
2: Bowie had plotted to use an explosive device to attack the New York State Capitol and the New York State senators.
1: Authorities say Bowie began planning the attack in July and sought the help of a confidential FBI source who posed as an ISIS facilitator. For years, Los Angeles has been known to have the largest population of displaced veterans in the country, but NPR's Quil Lawrence reports this year the region's reporting a 26% decline in homelessness among veterans.
3: Advocates for homeless veterans in Los Angeles are celebrating a win as the number of vets living on the street, counted each year on a single night, dropped by a quarter this year. The improvement over the past 3 years is even better, a 42% drop, says the director of Veterans Affairs for L.A. County, Jim Zenner.
4: Since we started One Team 3 years ago with the VA, county, city, and community partners, we've increased permanent housing placements by over 40%.
3: The VA helped create what Zenner called the One Team, which formulates a list of homeless vets in L.A. by name and then works to help them individually, streamlining all available agencies and non-governmental groups in the effort. Quil Lawrence, NPR News.
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7: You're back on the air with Hannah Mayer in Rochester. We're looking at about 72 degrees. Our low tonight is 58. Tomorrow for Rochester, looking like a high of 77 and a low of 55. Mostly sunny. Ithaca, it is 67 degrees. There's possible rain in the next hour. Looking like our low tonight for Ithaca is 57. Tomorrow, high of 76, low of 52 for Ithaca. Going to see some fog in the morning, and then it's going to be a nice sunny day. Our next hour of tunes is going to start off with the Maltovs. I got some giveaways, and I'm going to keep you guys updated about what's going on in your neck of the woods tonight, a.k.a. shows. It's Thursday, so that's kind of when they start off. This is the Maltovs. It's More, More, More. 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

0: That was local band Stunt Double with their song Three Piece and a Biscuit, and they're going to be playing as part of the East Ave Fest happening on September 12th on East and Alexander. Dirty Blanket, the Sky Coasters, the Medicinals are also playing, as well as a whole slew of bands. Looks like they'll be shutting down the street, putting a big stage there, and having like a big festival. So that looks pretty cool, pretty cool. Up next, we're going to hear from Madison McFerrin, her song Stay Away. We're going to hear Sister Rosetta Tharpe and the new song from Susanna Hoffs. So keep your dial right here on The Root. We might as well be
1: strangers. 20 albums and more than 3 decades into their career, Weezer are collaborating more than ever. 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
2: I don't know if I could have done it when I was younger. 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

It's raining too long. It rain all day, all night long. Rain, rain, go away. Come again some other day. You know it rain. Oh, high rain. God knows it rain.

0: That's Susanna Hoffs, her new release, Casablanca. Her new album's called The List. Sister Rosetta Tharpe, the queen, the OG, the creator of rock and roll with her song Didn't It Rain, and Madison McFerrin with Stay Away. And that's the kind of content you can expect from us here at The Root. You're going to hear brand new music. You're going to hear music from the 40s, like Sister Rosetta Tharpe. You're going to hear music from the 70s, everything in between. We've got a lot of variety, and we play a lot of local bands. So thank you so much for supporting us and tuning in to WRUR and WITH.
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Hi, I'm Josh Norick. 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

0: That's Goose with Give It Time. The 1975 with Happiness. Hayes Carl starting off our set there with May I Never. You're tuned into WRUR in Rochester and WITH in Ithaca. We're a local public radio station, and we do fun stuff here like give away tickets to shows. We had a lot of winners who won tickets to the Brandi Carlile show. That's tonight. I hope everybody has a blast with that. But more shows coming up that I really would love to share with you. There is a show going down at Point of the Bluff, which is in Keuka Lake. The Mavericks are playing there on Sunday, August 30th. If you want to go, you can give me a call, 585-258-0283. That's 585-258-0283. You're going to win tickets to see the Mavericks on August 30th at Point of the Bluff in Keuka. 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

0: That's the band Cutworms with their song Worlds Unknown. A newer release from them didn't come out too long ago. We had Jay Sun before that with Float and Sheryl Crow, Soak Up the Sun. You're listening to The Root. It's Afternoons with Hannah Mayer. I want to say congratulations to Leah, who won tickets to go see the Mavericks at Point of the Bluff Vineyards. That is on Keuka Lake, happening Sunday, August 30th. We're going to have more tickets to give away for more shows as we move and groove throughout our afternoon. 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Don't forget about the streaming as we have our outages. They're continuing tomorrow between the hours of 9 a.m. to 3:30 p.m. And I apologize so much for it. It is something that is beyond our control. They're doing some maintenance on our towers. So you've probably noticed the station has been coming and going a couple hours at a time. It is just some scheduled maintenance, and that will be happening tomorrow, but then hopefully it will be over by Monday. So thank you all for sticking with us and listening to The Root.
1: Live from NPR News in Washington, I'm Ryland Barton. Sailors and Marines aboard the USS Abraham Lincoln are now on their way home. The military says another ship is in the region to provide relief. Family members report deteriorating conditions, including suicide attempts. NPR's Katie Riddle reports.
2: The military has not confirmed reports of suicide, and Defense Secretary Pete Hegseth says the media has exaggerated the hardships the crew is enduring. But experts who have worked on these kinds of missions say 9 months at sea, even in the best of conditions, is difficult. Dr. Philip Hunt was for years a Navy physician. He says the treatment of these sailors and Marines is unacceptable.
3: To do that to people who have dedicated, they put their lives on the line, they took an oath. We all took the same oath. It just almost brings you to tears.
2: The return journey home for the aircraft carrier will take a month. Katie Riddle, NPR News.
1: In the Democratic Republic of Congo, more than 5,000 people have contracted Ebola in the past 3 months. Almost half of them have died. But health officials with the Africa CDC say current numbers only capture about 40% of the outbreak. NPR's Duri Biskerin reports.
4: More than half of deaths are still happening outside of designated Ebola treatment centers, including in general hospitals, where the virus can be passed to health workers and other patients. Mercy Kiang, an epidemiologist for the Africa Centers for Disease Control and Prevention, says this suggests the outbreak is much larger than the official numbers.
5: If you have to look at the real burden, we should be over 10,000 to 15,000 cases. But again, these are estimates. These are more or less models.
4: Clinical trials are ongoing for vaccines and treatments for this strain of Ebola. Officials plan to deploy 70,000 doses of a previous vaccine for another Ebola strain in the meantime. Duri Biskerin, NPR News, Washington.
1: Shares of Walmart fell this morning after the company reported slower sales growth in the latest quarter compared to what Wall Street analysts had expected. The retail giant also set a cautious forecast for the rest of the year. NPR's Alina Selye.

0: reports.
1: To be clear, Walmart sales are growing. They're up 2.6% in the U.S. But for the first time in several years, this growth came in lower than Wall Street expected. Walmart sales historically beat expectations. Much of the growth in the latest quarter came from online sales, fueled by Walmart's growing advertising business. One big culprit that dampened sales, the company said, was a change to regulations on how pharmacies charge for drugs. Shoppers still visited about as often as they did a year before, but this time they spent less on average per purchase. Walmart also says it's received nearly $3 billion in tariff refunds and has been putting some of that toward lowering prices on thousands of items. Alina Selyukh, NPR News.
0: Rising oil prices, worries about high inflation, and the U.S. government's debt led the U.S. stock market to its worst loss in 3 weeks today. The Dow dropped more than 1.25%. The S&P 500 fell more than 0.75%. It's NPR.
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4: The Rivals of Amaziah King is new at The Little. 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
5: You're back on the air with Hannah Mayer, tuned into The Root on WRUR and WITH. Thanks so much for hanging out with us this afternoon. We're moving and grooving. We're going to check on the weather before we get back into the tunes here. And it's looking at about 73 degrees in Rochester right now. Tonight's low is 58. Tomorrow for Rochester, a high of 77, a low of 55, and sunny. Ithaca is at 66 degrees. It's going to drop down to 57 tonight. It's going to be partly cloudy, but it's going to clear up. And tomorrow we might see some fog in the morning, but it's going to clear up and be a high of 76, a low of 52. I think we're turning the corner here to fall, friends. And you know what? I'm here for it. I'm loving it. It's already August 20th, and the summer is fun. We all love the summer. Everybody loves summer. But this summer has been particularly intense. It's been very hot. It's been very muggy. I don't know about you, but there's been there's a ton of bugs. There's a lot of bugs this year. And I'm a fall gal. I'm excited for the cool breeze. I want a pumpkin. I want to go apple picking. And I'm excited about it. So I think we're turning the corner as far as the heat is concerned at the very least. So I think that that's some good news. And more good news. We got good music coming your way. I'll start us with a little Fall Out Boy. This is a re-release from an older album. You're listening to The Root.

0: That is a local band, Overhand Sam, getting wild there at the end. Their song Pebbles off their album Bad Weapon. They're going to be playing on Saturday at the Bug Jar along with the Thrifts. Before that was Haley Williams with Parachute and Fall Out Boy with Start Today. I got one more pair of tickets to give away this afternoon. The Wallflowers are coming to Point of the Bluff on Keuka Lake on Saturday, August 22nd. That's this Saturday, just 2 days from now. If you want to go to that and see the Wallflowers, give me a call at 585-258-0283. That's 585-258-0283. You're going to win some tickets to see the Wallflowers on Saturday on The Root.
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0: That's Dorothea Paz coming at us from Canada. Her song Autumn Roses, her album Think of Mist. Fleetwood Mac live at the Fabulous Forum in Inglewood, California from 1977. That was our song Dreams. And Danielle Ponder with So Long. You're tuned into Afternoons with Hannah Mayer on The Root.
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Good evening. My name is Tony Brown. This is a show called The Vibe, and I'm very happy to be with you. I've got some laid-back songs for you tonight for the next 2 hours. I'm going to start things off with brand-new music from Hudson Freeman. This is called I-40.

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Brand new music from Hermanos Guitares with Los Andes. And that is from a new record that's coming out on September 25th. And that that single came out on October 20th. So brand new music from them. Before that, you heard Cleo Soul with Try and You Try from the album Winter Songs. Fink was in that set with Little Bump from Fink's Sunday Night Blues Club Volume 1. And we started off with more new music. This one is from Hudson Freeman. The new single is called I-40. Stick around. I've got some, there's a another double compilation benefiting Neil Young's Bridge School. And I've got a couple tracks from those releases coming up later in the show. And I've got some new Phoebe Bridgers coming up in just a second. The Root connects you with music, stories, and voices that accompany your day. 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

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WRUR-FM Rochester, WITH-FM in Ithaca. Music right there from Nick Hakim from his new release called I Can See, and a song called The Reason. Before that, you heard Monrovia with the song Bloodline, and that is from his Colors Show release. If you don't know what that is, it's a I believe it's a German TV show where artists go on and perform songs. I'm not sure if it's live or if the song, if the artists perform to backing tracks, but the vocal is usually different than the release. I know that I saw one with the singer. I mean, it was spot on from the recording, except for the singing was a little bit different. But I'm not sure. I will look into that. But I like that. I like the versions that I'm hearing from that show. At least the vocals seem to be different. Fleet Foxes in that set with False Night on the Road. And Phoebe Bridgers with her brand new song called Kill Me from her new release called Lost Weekend. This is music from Isaac Soren. And this is a song called Bait.

You are listening to The Vibe on The Root. That is the band Robber Robber with Watch for Infection from Two Wheels Move the Soul. Before that, Josen with the song Once Apart, Mary in the Junkyard with Blood, and Isaac Soren started off the set with a song called Bait. This is Cam Franklin with help from Kevin Morby. 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
1: 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We can't wait to share it with you. We have music from Mexico. 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
2: 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You just heard music from Fionn Regan with Cormorant Bird from the album The Meetings of the Waters. Before that, Cam Franklin with Didn't Die, from the album Land of the Neon Sun, featuring Kevin Morby. Here is some music from Kelsey Liu. She has brand new music out, a brand new album, but I like to go back and play some older stuff from her. And this was from her last album entitled Blood. This is a song called Due West.

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Music right there from Orion Sun with Coffee for Dinner from the album Hold Space for Me. Before that, Fantagram with Earth Shaker. And we started that set off with music from Kelsey Liu with the song Due West from her release called Blood. Here is some music from King Princess. She's doing a cover of a Neil Young song called Helpless. And we'll chat about that on the other side of this set.

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Music right there from Neil Young and the Chrome Hearts with Big Change. And before that, you heard Draco Rosa with After the Gold Rush and King Princess doing Helpless. And those two songs are part of Volume 2 and Volume 3 of Heart of Gold, the songs of Neil Young. Volume 2 is called Out of the Blue, and Heart of Gold, Volume 3 is called Into the Black. If you didn't know, Volume 1 of this series came out in April of 2025, and it featured really great covers of Neil Young songs by Brandi Carlile and Fiona Apple, Lumineers, and so Volume 2 and 3 are going to be released on November 6th, 2026. And all of the proceeds from the benefit albums go to benefit the Bridge School in California, which is a school co-founded by Neil and Peggy Young for children with severe speech and physical disabilities. So a little preview of what should be a really great double release coming out in November of this year from lots of artists doing the songs of Neil Young. All right, we have music coming up from an artist named June McDoom. I've got some Patti Smith and Jose Gonzalez on the way as well in the next half an hour of the show. But I'm going to start this next set off with a band called Freako. This is a song called Something Worth Waiting For.

This little song is for Fred. It's G, C, D, and D minor.

You are listening to The Root, WRUR-FM, Rochester, WITH-FM in Ithaca. Music right there from Patti Smith from the album Gone Again, the song Farewell Reel. Before that, Hannah Stretton with the song called From, or should I say Composition. And we started the set off with June McDoom with the song called On My Way. Thank you for listening to the show again this week, or this week if you listened for the first time. My name is Tony Brown. I'll be back next Thursday at 6 p.m. as we move closer and closer to the end of summer. I'll have a brand new show, for 2 hours next Thursday, 6 p.m. to 8 p.m. So if you liked what you heard, please tune in then. I've got a few songs left. I have Joe Henry doing a song called God Only Knows. I have Jose Gonzalez doing his version of Crosses, a remix of that song, and the Clash live version of Straight to Hell. Have a great night and have a fantastic weekend. And see you soon.

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